0: 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Okay, now let's listen to the words one more time.
1: Weather. 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
0: 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How is the weather today? 오늘 날씨 어때요? 우리가 매일매일 쓸 수 있는 문장이죠. 여러분도 꼭 말해봐요. 알겠죠? Let's say it one more time. How is the weather today? That was very good. 그 다음, it is nice and sunny outside. 밖은 좋고 화창해. nice, 좋은이란 뜻이고요. sunny, 오, 내일입니다. sunny, 화창한이란 뜻이에요. 여러분, 같이 practice 해볼까요? It is nice and sunny outside. Good job. 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The temperature gets high in summer. 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
1: Storm. 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Storm. 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Snow. S-N-O-W. Snow. Snow. Windy. 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Windy. Windy.
0: What's our next word? Oh, storm. 폭풍이란 뜻이에요. 폭풍이 몰아칠 때는 it's very windy and it rains a lot. 오오오, 이렇게 날아갈 수 있어요. 그 다음은 snow. 눈이란 뜻이에요. 와우, 이렇게 snow에 뛰어놀고 싶다. 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Okay, let's practice some pronunciation together. 폭풍, storm. or 발음을 강하게 해볼까요? Storm. Very good. 눈, snow. One more time. Snow. Excellent. 바람이 많이 부는. Windy. One more time. Windy. That was very good, guys. Now let's listen to the words one more time.
1: Storm. Storm. Snow. Snow. Windy. Windy.
0: Now let's practice some sentences together. This is my favorite part. 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Don't go outside when there is a storm. Very good. Next, the snow is falling. 눈이 내리고 있어. 와, 얼마나 아름다울까. 여러분, 눈 내리는 날 좋아하나요? 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

0: 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Windy, our keyword today. Okay, now let's say it again. 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It is windy outside. That was very good. Now let's review all the words we learned today.
1: Weather. Weather. Nice. Nice. Temperature. 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Snow. Snow. Windy. 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
0: 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Thanks for watching. Have a nice day and I'll see you again next time.

0: 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Uh-huh. 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
1: Bridge.
0: Uh-huh. Yep. Study bridge.
1: Uh-huh. Yep.
2: So, you're ready for your gymnastics class? Huh? The Martians are taking the bridge?

0: Rangers, gear up!
1: Please stop!
0: Why does Ruff need to stop?
2: Me check it out. Springs. The bridge is gone.
0: We have to stop the train. Go, Mega Giant! Next stop, rescue. Gotcha.
3: Woohoo! You saved us. But, can you save the bridge from those Martians?
0: Martians?
2: The bridge!
0: The Mecha Builders will get it back!
2: Mecha Elmo, time's up!
0: Whoops! Be right back! Hey, Martian!
4: Yep?
0: Where are you going with that bridge?
4: Oh, bridge! Bridge study. Learn.
0: It's nice that you want to learn about bridges, but we kind of need this one.
2: Yeah. Train can't cross ravine without bridge, so, can you put the bridge down, please?
4: Yep. Bridge down.
5: Now.
2: Uh-oh. We're gonna need a new bridge.
0: Roof, why do you and the chicken need to get to the other side?
3: Well, I've got to get this little lady to her gymnastics class.
2: But there's always a but here.
3: But class is on the other side, and the train can't get there without a bridge.
2: Yep, there's the but, and it's not good news.
0: Yeah.
3: The train is never early, and it's never late. It's always just on time. That's the engineer's promise. But I can't get from here to there if there's no bridge to cross.
0: So we need to build one. Knuckles, we have a problem to solve. Planet. Test it.
2: Solve it. Yeah.
0: We need to design a bridge that the train can cross.
4: Yep.
0: Are you Martians feeling bad about dropping the bridge?
2: Oh, don't worry. Hey, do you Martians want to help solve the problem?
5: Build bridge.
0: Then it looks like it's a super

0: structure that lets us cross over something and get from one side to the other.
1: So, what we build bridge out of?
2: Yep.
0: Hey, I think the Martians have an idea. Or two, or three.
3: Hey, rope! That's it! A rope bridge!
1: Wait, we gonna build a whole bridge out of rope?
3: Oh, look, Elmo will draw it for you. It's got long ropes on the side and shorter ropes in the middle to hold it together.
1: And it looks like the Martians have plenty of rope. Oh, no, seriously, how much rope do you have in there?
2: Yep. Rope! Rope! Rope.

0: All aboard!
1: Not yet. First, we need to make sure the bridge is strong enough to hold the train.
2: Mecha Elma thinks this boulder is heavy.

0: Maybe we could test it by rolling it across the bridge.
1: Oh, yeah, yeah. If the boulder makes it across, then the train can make it across, too.
2: Choo-choo! Boulder coming through!
0: Uh-oh.
1: Me think we need new plan.
0: Okay, the rope bridge wasn't strong enough for the boulder to cross.
1: Yeah, if it can't hold the boulder, then it can't hold the train.
2: So we need to find something stronger. Wait, Mecha Elmo has an idea.
1: Me too.
2: Metal!
1: Cookie! Sorry, me mean metal.
3: Oh, metal. Uh-huh. Yep.
1: Wait, come back. Bridge not finished.
4: What am I going to do with all this extra scrap metal?
5: Yep.
4: Martians.
6: Oh, yes.
4: Yes, I have waited for this day my whole life. Take me to your leader.
3: Metal.
4: Or take my metal. Happy to help.
3: Metal!
2: Oh, the Martians want to use scrap metal to build
1: a metal bridge!
5: Yep.
1: Let's try it!

0: Oh, me think we ran out of metal.
1: Ah, but the bridge isn't finished. Martians, you got any more metal in that spaceship?
2: Nope, no metal, no more.
3: Hey, maybe this could work.
4: Wow, a surfboard?
3: It's not made of metal, but it is long enough.
0: Let's test it.
1: Choo-choo! Boulder coming through!
0: We did it! Yeah, scratch that. We didn't do it.
1: The metal bridge was strong enough, but not long enough.
3: The rope bridge was long enough, but not strong enough.
0: Okay, so we need to build bridge out of something that's long enough and strong enough. Okay, is that right?
1: Right, but what?
5: Bridge.
3: Wait, that's it. We can build a wooden bridge out of the trees.
0: Oh, yeah. Good thinking, Martians.
3: Hey, yeah. Like this.
5: Yep.

0: see a wooden bridge.
1: Let's test it.
2: Choo-choo! Boulder coming through!
3: Wait! The train can't cross the bridge without...
2: Train tracks!
4: Thanks, Martians!
5: Thank you, Martians!
0: All aboard!
2: Hooray!
3: Yeah.
0: Next up, gymnastics class.
5: We did it! We solved the problem. We built a bridge that was long enough and strong enough.
0: We're here!
5: And you're right on time.
0: That's the engineer's promise, and I did it with the help of the mecha builders.
6: Yep, yep, yep, yep, yep.
0: And the Martians.
6: Uh-huh, uh-huh.
7: Yep, yep, yep, yep, yep.
5: It was a super epic

0: minute. We thought about ways to solve the problem.
1: Then we tested it. We tried different ideas and didn't give up.
2: Then we solved it. We found the solution and saved the day.
1: Someone else needs our help. Time to roll.
2: Yeah.
1: Look at it.
2: Hooray. Knock, knock. Who's there?
3: All right, who's hungry?
4: Farmer McFarm, check it out. It's the new and improved Z-Mobile.
3: What's it do this time?
4: When I clap, it counts chickens. Watch.
5: Count chickens. One, two, three, four, five, six.
1: Mama.
5: Six chickens.
3: You know how much time a farmer spends counting chickens? This is your best invention yet.
4: And when it's done counting, it turns around and heads home. Watch!
5: Done counting chickens. Goodbye.
6: Five, five, five, three, one.
4: Oh, no. It's going the wrong way.
3: My barn.

0: Brothers, gear up!
1: Uh-oh, did we do that?
2: Nope, the Z-Mobile did. Ran straight into my barn doors and broke them.
3: I was showing McBarm how my Z-Mobile can now count chickens.
1: Oh, impressive.
0: But how did counting chickens make Farmer McBarm's doors fall down?
2: It wasn't the counting that did it. It counted great.
3: But then it turned and crashed straight into the barn doors instead of going home like it was supposed to. I am so sorry.
2: It's okay. I know you'll get it working. But the problem is, I need new barn doors. Can't have a barn without barn doors.
1: Mechas, we've got a problem to solve! So what can we use to build new barn doors just like these?
4: These doors are made out of wood.
2: Yeah, and I've got lots of wood lying around the farm. Use what you need.
0: Thanks. These boards should work.
1: Come this way, this way. Okay, hold it. Now here.
4: And Mecha Elmo will use these pieces of the broken door to mark what size to cut.
1: Ooh-hoo-hoo. And we will cut it. Ha ha.
4: Yeah. Looks good. Now we just have to put it on the board.
1: Oh, yeah.
0: Almost done.
3: There. That should do it.
5: Count chickens. One. Two.
6: Bawk.
5: Three. Four. Five. Six.
6: Mama.
5: Done counting chickens. Goodbye.
7: One, two, three, four, two, six.
3: Oh, it's going the wrong way again. Whoa, whoa, whoa, whoa.
1: We did it. We made new barn doors.
2: Thanks, Mecha Builders. And they look even better than the old ones.
1: Yeah, now they look the same as the old ones.
3: I'm so sorry, McBarm.
2: Hey, Z, we are not giving up. This invention...

0: Kitchen is even better than your pocket corn popper and your helicopter hay baler.
1: Oh, wow! Thank you!
0: Z, it's gonna be great. I want you to keep working on it.
1: Okay, I'll fix it. I believe in me!
0: Yeah, we're going to have to make stronger doors.
2: Okay, Mechas. What wasn't strong enough to stop the machine from breaking the doors?
3: So, we have to make stronger doors.
4: What's something stronger than wood?
0: Well, the Z machine is made of metal, and clearly metal is stronger than wood.
5: So let's try metal!
3: Hey, Z, can we look for some scrap metal at your launch site?
1: Absolutely!
4: Me on it! Dum-di-dum-dum-dum-dum. Dum-di-dum-dum. Boy, this metal really heavy. But not heavy if me. Go, Mecha Giant! With Cookie Clock gone, me shrink to normal size. No time to lose. Springs! Me made it in one bounce. That not bad. Uh-oh. Okay, let's get to work.

0: Okay, I think I fixed it this time.
1: Count chickens.
0: One.
1: Two chickens.
2: Did me hear Z Machine counting chickens?
1: Three. Four. Five.
3: Oh, no. Hurry up. It's on five, and there's only six chickens to kill.
1: Six.
3: Mama.
1: Done counting chickens. Goodbye. One, one, one, six, two, one. Five, five, five, three, three, three, three.
2: Chicken. Oh, yes. Metal doors are strong enough. Problem solved.
4: Oh, thank you, Mecha Builders. Time to feed the chickens. I'm gonna get some chicken feed out of the barn here. Can't open it.
2: Oh, me do it for you. Yeah, me got this.
5: Metal doors sure are heavy and strong.
3: Heavy and strong enough that the Z Machine didn't knock them down.
4: Maybe a little too heavy. I'm not strong enough to open them.
3: Looks like we still have a problem.
5: We need to make the door strong enough to stop the machine.
4: But light enough that I can open them and get inside. Don't worry, Z. We're gonna solve this together.
2: Oh, yeah, it's too bad the Z Machine can't bounce off the doors the way it bounced off these old tires. You know, because they're strong and bouncy.
4: Hey, what about using the tires? Tires are made of rubber, and rubber is pretty bouncy.
5: Yeah, you're right. Check it out. When something bumps into rubber, it stretches and changes its shape instead of breaking. And then it pushes what bumps into it away.
2: It's lighter than the metal.
3: But stronger than the wood.
5: So let's try rubber.
4: This door is beautiful. No other farmer has a door like this. Hey, Z, let's count some chickens.
0: You got it, McBarm.
1: Count chickens.

0: 4, 5, 6.
1: Mamma!
0: Goodbye!
1: 3, 6.
2: Six.
1: Two.
2: Six.
1: Two.
3: Here it comes. And light enough to open and close, too.
2: Yeah!
4: Hooray!
2: We did it! We solved the problem. We made a new barn door with rubber tires that are strong enough, but also light enough to open and close. First, we planned it. We thought about ways to solve the problem.
5: Then we tested it. We tried different ideas and didn't give up.
6: Then we solved it. We found a solution and saved the day.
3: Now that I've got a door that's strong enough, you can keep working on the Z-Mobile until it's fixed.
7: Oh, you are a great friend, McBarm. Thanks. I won't let you down. A few more tweaks and it should be good to go.
0: Goodbye.
2: Someone else needs our help.
6: Time to bounce. Yeah!
2: Lovable!

0: P-Words, written by Book H. P is for pancake.
1: P is for pancake.
0: P is for pear.
1: P is for pear.
0: P is for pencil.
1: P is for pencil.
0: P is for penguin.
1: P is for penguin.
0: P is for pig.
1: P is for pig.
0: P is for pineapple.
1: P is for pineapple.
0: P is for pizza.
1: P is for pizza.

0: P is for pizza.
1: P is for plate.
0: P is for plate.
1: P is for popcorn.
0: P is for popcorn.
1: P is for pumpkin.
0: P is for pumpkin.
1: Picture glossary. Pancake. Pear. Pencil. Penguin. 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Pineapple. Pizza. Plate. Popcorn. Pumpkin.
2: Let's read it again.
1: P is for pancake. P is for pear. P is for pencil. P is for penguin. P is for pig. P is for pineapple. P is for pizza. P is for plate. P is for popcorn. P is for pumpkin.

today, episode 2 of Let's Go to Australia. 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

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What is this? 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Light purple. Light purple. Time's up! You can see this program again on the following website, www.ebse.co.kr. Next, we will learn the first episode of Let's Go to Mongolia. See you next time! Yeah.

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That's great. 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Right, girls?

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Look at what we made with all the beautiful flowers!

0: of Brother George. This is Mummy Pig. And this is Daddy Pig. Peppa Pig. Mr. Bull digs up the river.
1: Grandpa Pig is taking Peppa and George for a day on his boat.
0: I love going on your boat, Grandpa.
2: Me too. I can't wait to get to the river.
3: Stop!
1: Here is Mr. Labrador.
2: Excuse me, is there a problem?
3: No problem. I'm just digging up the road.
0: Where is Mr. Bull?
2: He's on another job. Could you let us pass, please?
3: Sorry, no one can pass.
4: Out of our way.
3: You have to stop like all the others.
4: But we're the police.
5: We have important things to do.
3: Oh. In that case, off you go. Stop!
2: But we have important things to do too.
3: Like what?
0: We are sailing on Grandpa's boat.
3: A children's day out on a boat?
6: That is important. Off you go then.
0: Thank you. Bye-bye.
3: Bye-bye.
1: Here is Grandpa's boat.
7: All aboard!
2: Ah, rivers are so much better than roads. There's nobody here telling us to stop.
3: Stop!
1: Here is Mr. Bull. He has a digger boat.
2: Oh, hello, Mr. Bull. What's going on?
3: I'm digging up the river!
2: I suppose we can't pass you.
3: That's right.
0: Mr. Bull, why are you digging up the river?
3: Good question, Peppa. Hop aboard and I'll show you. This river has got filled up with things that don't belong in it. There is lots of rubbish in the water, and that makes the little fish that live there very sad. I use my digger to take the rubbish out. That old tyre should never have been in the river.
2: Lucky you're here to take it out, Mr. Bull.
3: Yes, you wouldn't believe the things I've found.
0: Wow, a shopping trolley.
3: Shopping trolleys shouldn't be in the river either.
2: I wonder what else is down there.
3: Plastic bottles. We get lots of them.
0: Have you ever found pirate treasure?
3: Nah, I've never found treasure. Ooh, this one's heavy. I wonder what it is.

0: treasure.
1: And we found it. We're rich.
0: Actually, it was me who found the treasure.
2: Hello, hello, hello. What's going on here, then?
3: We just found pirate treasure.
4: Just found pirate treasure.
2: Our job, as the police, is to find the pirate it belongs to.
4: With any luck, a pirate might sail by today.
1: Pirates? On the river? We don't tend to get many pirates around here.
5: Ahoy there! Pieces of eight! Shiver me timbers!
3: Huh?
5: Jim lad!
3: It's a pirate!
2: What a bit of luck! Excuse me, Mr. Pirate, have you lost anything?
5: Not that I can think of. No.
4: So, this treasure chest isn't yours.
5: Treasure? Ooh, come to think of it, I have lost a treasure chest.
2: It was found in the river.
5: Oh, yes. That's where I, buried it.
2: Well, that all adds up. Please take your treasure.
5: Thank you kindly. I'll just be on my way. Goodbye.
3: Bye-bye, Mr. Pirate.
5: Bye.
2: Bye-bye.
4: Have you found any other treasure?
0: We found an old tyre.
1: And lots of plastic bottles.
3: And a shopping trolley.
2: Amazing.
0: I dug it all out of the river.
6: The water is lovely and clean. And the little fish are very happy.
3: Mr. Boo is the best.
0: Well, I am quite good at digging.
6: Mr. Boo loves digging up the river. Everyone loves digging up the river.

0: Okay, she's asleep.
1: What do you want to watch tonight, babe?
2: Do you watch TV after we go to sleep?
3: Bluey, not again. Come on, back to bed.
2: I don't want to go to bed.
1: Too bad, kid.
2: But why do we have to sleep? Why can't we just stay awake all night?
1: Because that's the way the world is.
2: Well, I'm going to make it so that's not how the world is.
1: That might be tricky. People like to sleep.
2: Well, I'll take everyone's bed to the dump.
1: Yeah, they'll probably just sleep on the couch.
2: Well, I'll take the couches to the dump too.
1: Oh, sounds like a big job. You'll need a full night's sleep for that.
2: Yeah, I will. Night. Hey, wait, no!
0: Come on, I'll read you a story.
1: You know she can't help it.
0: I know. Can you help me?
1: Oh, yeah, I've got an idea.
0: Wait, is it a bad idea?
2: Mom, are you grumpy with me?
0: No, honey, I'm okay. Come on. Once upon a time, there was a village.
2: Are you sure you're not grumpy?
0: No, I just want you to go to sleep. And in the village...
1: Hey, hey!
2: Unicorns!
0: Oh, no, not unicorns. This episode of Bluey, unfortunately, is called Unicorns.
1: Budger, budger, watch the horn. What are we reading?
0: Well, it's a story...
1: Yawn! Here, read this. It's got a unicorn in it.
0: I'm not reading that.
1: Fine, I'll read it. On, up on, Tim. I wish I could read.
0: Unicorns, Bluey is finding it a little hard to get to sleep, so we're actually trying to calm things down a bit.
1: Well, it's gonna be hard with Barabia!
0: Shh! Bingo's asleep?
1: I don't care!
0: Well, I do. So how about you and your little mate jog on?
1: I ain't going nowhere, toots.
0: My name is Chili.
1: Oh, I'm sorry, silly.
0: Chili.
1: Billy, yeah, that's what I said.
2: Oh, Mum, please, can Unicorn stay?
0: Bluey, he's the most annoying unicorn in the world.
1: Guilty!
2: But I can turn him into a nice unicorn. I promise I can. Right, Unicorn?
1: Nah.
2: Don't listen to him. Please, can he stay?

0: Fine. But we're reading this book, not yours.
1: You will live to regret that.
0: Once upon a time, there was a village, and in the village, everyone walked around barefoot.
2: Ah, yay!
3: Unicorns! I can't see the page!
2: And why should I care?
4: I forgot about the catchphrase.
3: If you block the words, Mum can't read the story.
2: And why should I care?
3: Because stories are nice.
2: My story was nice. It had a unicorn in it. This one has zero unicorns. And the ending's boring. She just makes sure...
0: Don't spoil the ending.
2: Why not?
0: Because Bluey hasn't heard it.
2: What should I get?
3: Unicorns, I'm trying to make you a nice unicorn.
2: Okay. Please continue, Millie. I won't spoil the ending. Where she makes shoes.
3: Unicorns!
0: One day, the queen decided to get off her litter and have a walk around.
2: Changed my mind. Oh, wait, changed it again. Actually, I will. Nope, not today. Up, down, up, down, up, down, up, down, down, up, down,
3: yeah. Of course. That is bad behavior.
2: Meh.
3: Oh, so is that.
2: Meep.
5: Shall we continue?
3: Oh, yes.
2: Meep.
0: So the queen walked a few steps and stood on a prickle. Ouch.
3: Unicorns, that's mean. How would you feel if you stood on a prickle?
2: I feel good. I feel so good I dance.
3: You wouldn't dance. You'd be crying like the queen.
2: Well, maybe she should wear some shoes.
3: Unicorns.
0: Anyway, the queen discovered that her whole kingdom was covered in prickles. What was she to do?
2: Make shoes.
0: Bluey.
3: Oh, I know. Unicorns, what's your favorite food?
1: Children.
3: Oh.
2: Just kidding. I like chicken bucket.
3: Oh, great. Look, here's some chicken bucket.
2: Oh, thank you. Mighty kind.
3: Okay, we're good to go.
0: So the queen had an idea. She will cover the whole kingdom in leather. That way, no one will ever stand on the prickles again. So she got to work. All day and night, the queen worked, covering her whole kingdom in leather.
2: Oh,
0: can you please chew with your mouth shut?
2: I can chew with my mouth shut. Of course I can.
0: Thank you. The queen just...
2: Then I'm not gonna.
0: That's it. I'm out.
2: Catch you on the flip side, Willie.
3: Wait, no.
5: I'm done, Bluey.
3: I can handle this, Mum. Unicorns.
2: Ow, my back, my neck, my back and my neck.
3: I just tap you on the shoulder.
2: Whiplash. Whiplash! Call my lawyer!
0: Look, Bluey, good on you for trying, but you can't change unicorns.
3: I think you're right.
0: I'm not sure you can change anyone very much.
3: Well, what can we change?
0: Well, we can stop letting unicorns annoy us.
3: Really? How?
0: Maybe we ignore him?
3: He's pretty hard to ignore.
0: Let's give it a go. The queen just couldn't do any more. She was too tired. Oh, here he comes. Remember? Just ignore him.
6: Are you Willy Healer?
0: I'm Chilly Healer!
3: Mom!
0: Oh, yes, sorry. But then the jester said to the queen, Your Majesty, instead of covering the whole kingdom in leather, why not just cover your feet?
6: Stop that reading. This is a very serious matter. One of you karate chop my client.
3: Karate chop?
0: Louis?
3: Oh, yeah, sorry.
0: So the queen cut two little bits of leather and made them into shoes.
6: Hey, I'm talking to you.
2: Yeah, listen to him.
0: So the people could walk anywhere they wanted and the prickles couldn't hurt them.
2: Stop reading!
6: Unicorns, let me handle this.
2: Yeah, watch it, mate. Or I'll have to get a little pokey.
6: Okay, as your lawyer, I...
2: Here I go!
0: And they all lived happily ever after. Shall we leave them to it?
3: Yeah, I'm tired.

0: turn? Our turn! Take your seats. It's our turn to do a show for you.
1: Ooh, I think we may have started something.
2: Once upon a time, one blob fell from the sky. I am one. This is fun.
1: Ooh, that's me.
2: Ooh, a magic mirror. Hello, hello, I'm another one. One,
3: two, I am two. Pleased to meet. Hey, where'd they go?
4: It's both of us.
2: One, two, one, two, one, two.
3: And another two
5: is four. My four blobs can be the colors of a square. But that's not all. Oblong, kite, rhombus, parallelogram. Whee!
6: They learn so fast.
5: Four and another four
7: is eight.
8: Octoblobs, way. One, two, three, four, five, six, seven, eight.
7: Way.
1: No, no, no. They're not going in order. They're missing out some very important numbers.
2: No, no, no. You're not going in order. You're missing out some very important numbers. Like me, me, me.
1: Is that meant to be me? Where are my juggling balls?
2: We don't need to carry juggling balls. We are juggling balls. One, two, three. Let's have everyone in order, please.

0: So two, you go here, I am here, then four.
1: A number line. That's handy.
0: That's right. A place for everyone. You, Octoblobs, you're four more than four. So you go one, two, three, four spaces further on.
2: Four plus one, two, three, four equals eight. Now to fill in the gaps. Octoblobs, assemble.
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sounds like many words, including the following. Them, stem, and gem. AM, them, stem, gem. 다 M으로 끝나죠? Them, 그들. Them. 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AM, them, stem, gem. 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AM sounds like them. AM sounds like stem. AM sounds like gem. Them, stem, gem, AM. 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Let's do it one more time. 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AM, 오전. AM, 오전. AM sounds like them. AM sounds like stem. AM sounds like gem. Them, stem, gem, AM. AM, 오전, PM, 오후. Let's move on to our magic word number two. Okay. Time. 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But time, 시간, for now. Time sounds like many words, including climb, lime, and crime. Climb, lime, crime, time. 다 I'm으로 끝나죠? Okay, let's have a look at the meanings. 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That is called lime. 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Crime, crime, it's a crime, 범죄야, and so on. Alright guys, please. Read the words out with me, will you? Time, climb, lime, and crime. Once again, time, climb, lime, and crime. One final time, time, climb, lime, and crime. Time, 시간. Let's sing it. Time, 시간, time, 시간, time, 시간. Time sounds like crime. Time sounds like lime. Time sounds like crime. Climb, lime, crime, and time. Time, 시간. Okay, let's do it one more time. Time, 시간. Time, 시간. Time, 시간. Time sounds like climb. Time sounds like lime. Time sounds like crime. Climb, lime, crime, and time. Time, 시간. The time, 시각. Alright, so using these two words, let's go ahead and make some sentences. Time. It, 11 a.m. What, is, it, is. Mix it up, not many words there today. Shuffle it up and say our magic phrase, abracadabra, done! We have, what time is it? It is 11 a.m. Let's have a look at the sentences one by one. Okay, so this was the first sentence. What time is it? Okay, what, 무엇, 시간, is it? 시간이 뭐예요? 지금 몇 시예요? 이런 뜻입니다.

What time is it? It's 11 a.m. What time is it? It's 11 a.m. What time is it? It's 11 a.m. Okay, well done. It's 11 a.m. Let's do a little bit faster now. 1, 2, 3, 4. What time is it? It's 11 a.m. What time is it? It's 11 a.m. What time is it? It's 11 a.m. Well done, guys. Let's do it one final time, really fast. What time is it? It's 11 a.m. What time is it? It's 11 a.m. What time is it? It's 11 a.m. Well done. What time is it? It's 11 a.m. Okay, so please remember those lyrics because now we're going to go and play some games. Guess today's magic words. 오전. 영어로 뭐라고 할까요? Just two letters long. And it sounds like them, stem, and gem. 오전. The first letter is A. What is the second letter? 오전 in English is A.M. 11.

a.m. It is 11 a.m. And the second quiz question. 시간. 영어로 뭐라고 할까요? How would you say 시간 in English? Four letters long. It sounded like climb, lime, and crime. First letter was, of course, T. 시간 in English was T-I-M-E, time. Time. What time is it? Do you have the time? And so on. 네, 아까 그 어른이 물어본 질문이 몇 시냐 이거였네요. What time is it? 우리가 어떻게 대답하는지 배웠으니까 let's go back to our dialogue and finish it up. Excuse me. Hi. What time is it? Hi. Time? Yes. Do you have the time? It is 11 a.m. Alright guys, so when you want to know what the time is, you can say, what is the time? What time is it? Do you have the time? And so on. And when you reply, you can say, it is 10 a.m., 11 a.m., 12 p.m., 1 p.m., 2 p.m., and so on. That is a wrap for today. Thank you for hanging out with me, and I'll see you next time. Bye-bye.

0: Hello, everyone. 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
1: 아, it's so great to be in the mountains. The air is so clean. My head feels lighter.
2: Oh, can we take a break? This hike isn't easy.
1: Sure. Let's sit down on that bench over there.
2: I feel much better now.
1: Kevin! What are you doing? Pick that up.
2: Well, there are no trash cans around here. Throwing away a little bottle in this big mountain won't hurt, right?
1: Plastics don't really decompose. And it's dangerous for animals. They can eat it.
2: Oh, no, I didn't think about that.
1: When you put the bottle in the recycling bin, don't forget to take off the label on the bottle.
2: Got it. I'm sorry, Christine. I made a bad mistake.
1: Don't apologize to me. Just make sure you recycle your trash.
2: Okay, I promise to do that.
1: When will you grow up, Kevin?
2: I hate to tell you this, but I think that's not going to happen.
0: 네, 여러분, 복습 들어가 보도록 하겠습니다. 와우, 숲속인 것 같아요. 오, 하고 싶었어요. 자, 크리스티님, It's so great to be in the mountains. 오, 산 속에 있는 거 너무 좋다. 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

0: Can we take a break? This hike isn't easy.
1: Sure. Let's sit down on that bench over there.
0: I feel much better now.
1: Kevin! What are you doing? Pick that up.
0: Well, there are no trash cans around here. Throwing away a little bottle in this big mountain won't hurt, right?
1: Plastics don't really decompose. And it's dangerous for animals. They can eat it.
0: Oh no, I didn't think about that.
1: When you put the bottle in the recycling bin, don't forget to take off the label on the bottle.
0: Got it. I'm sorry, Christine. I made a bad mistake.
1: Don't apologize to me. Just make sure you recycle your trash.
0: Okay, I promise to do that.
1: Ugh. When will you grow up, Kevin?
0: I hate to tell you this, but I think that's not going to happen.
1: Ugh.
2: 네, 여러분, Kevin's Cartoon English 재밌게 잘 보셨나요? 저도 재밌게 잘 봤습니다. 오늘의 핵심 표현 꼭 외워두시길 바라겠습니다. 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That's not going to happen. 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

0: 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How is the weather today? That was very good. 그 다음, It is nice and sunny outside. 밖은 좋고 화창해. 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The temperature gets high in summer. 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
1: Storm. S-T-O-R-M. Storm. Storm. Snow. S-N-O-W. Snow. Snow. 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Windy. Windy.
0: What's our next word? Oh, storm. 폭풍이란 뜻이에요. 폭풍이 몰아칠 때는 it's very windy and it rains a lot. 이렇게 날아갈 수 있어요. 그 다음은 snow. 눈이란 뜻이에요. 와우, 이렇게 snow에 뛰어놀고 싶다. 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Okay, let's practice some pronunciation together. 폭풍, storm. Or 발음을 강하게 해볼까요? Storm. Very good. 눈, snow. One more time. Snow. Excellent. 바람이 많이 부는. Windy. One more time. Windy. That was very good, guys. Now let's listen to the words one more time.
1: Storm. Storm. Snow. Snow. Windy. Windy.
0: Now let's practice some sentences together. 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Don't go outside when there is a storm. Very good. Next, the snow is falling. 눈이 내리고 있어. 와, 얼마나 아름다울까. 여러분, 눈 내리는 날 좋아하나요? 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Okay, now it's your turn. Let's practice. The snow is falling. Good job. Next, take your jacket. It is windy outside. 재킷 가지고 가. 밖에 바람이 많이 불어. Oh, two sentences. 두 문장이네요. Take your jacket. 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It is windy outside. 밖에 바람이 많이 불죠. Windy, our keyword today. Okay, now let's say it again slowly. Take your jacket. It is windy outside. That was very good. Now let's review all the words we learned today.
1: 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Weather.

0: Nice. 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Snow. 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
1: 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Thanks for watching. 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

0: Hiya, friends! Welcome to Fun Reading! Yahoo! I'm so excited to see you here. Let's read together and have some fun. Are you ready for today's book? Yes? Alrighty then, let's do it!
1: Hello there, everyone! The title of our first story is Pen Pal Penguin. Do you have a pen pal? What is a pen pal? A pen pal is a friend you write letters to. A pen pal is someone who usually lives far away. I wonder who is Penguin's pen pal? Before we find out, let's look at some words. Pen pal. Pen pal.
2: I have a pen pal in America.
1: Letter. Letter.
3: I write letters to my pen pal.
1: Fly. Fly.
4: I want to fly like a bird.
1: Slide. 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
5: Let's slide down on the slide.
1: Now, let's see who writes to Penguin.
0: Okay, guys, should we get started? Let's go!
6: Pen Pal Penguin. The class had pen pals. Duck was happy. He wrote a letter. Will you be my pen pal? My home is hot. Is your home hot? Yes, I'll be your pen pal. My home is not hot. I am black and white. Are you black and white? No, I am white and yellow. I can fly. Can you fly? No, I cannot fly. I can slide. Can you slide? No, I cannot slide. I can swim. Can you swim? Yes, I can swim too. I'm just like you, pen pal.
0: Let's read it again.
6: Pen Pal Penguin. The class had pen pals.

0: duck was happy. He wrote a letter. Will you be my pen pal? My home is hot. Is your home hot? Yes, I'll be your pen pal. My home is not hot. I am black and white. Are you black and white? No, I am white and yellow. I can fly. Can you fly? No, I cannot fly. I can slide. Can you slide? No, I cannot slide. I can swim. Can you swim? Yes, I can swim too. I'm just like you, pen pal.
1: I'm having so much fun. How about you?
2: Me too. I'm having a great time.
1: Should we read some sentences from the book together?
2: Cool! That's a great idea!
1: Read out loud! Will you be my pen pal? Will you be my pen pal? Will you be my pen pal? Will you be my pen pal? My home is not hot. My home is not hot. My home is not hot. My home is not hot. No, I cannot slide. No, I cannot slide. No, I cannot slide. No, I cannot slide.
3: Huh?

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1: Wow, I can't wait. 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
0: I'm sure you'll like it. Let's find out.
2: The title of our next story is Millie, Molly, and Feather. 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But Feather has no feathers. Oh no! So Millie and Molly help Feather to grow back her feathers. First, let's look at some words and sentences from the story. Feather, feather. Millie and Molly thought all hens had feathers. Millie and Molly thought all hens had feathers. Nest, nest. Millie and Molly made her a nest of straw. Millie and Molly made her a nest of straw. Freedom, freedom. We will fight for your freedom, Feather. We will fight for your freedom, Feather. 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Feather's feathers grew back thick and glossy.

0: 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So, how does Millie and Molly help Feather? Let's find out.
1: Are you ready to dive into the book? Let's do it!
2: 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We may look different, but we feel the same. Millie and Molly thought all hens had feathers. Until one day, they found a hen without her feathers.
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2: Feather? Questioned Molly under her breath. She doesn't have feathers.
3: 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We haven't noticed that she doesn't have feathers, right?
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3: Why doesn't Feather have feathers? They whispered.
4: Feather comes from a hen factory where she had no dignity or freedom, said Farmer Haggerty in a husky whisper.
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3: 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Asked Molly.
4: When her feathers grow back, she will, explained Farmer Haggerty.
2: Feather began to grow feathers. Before she grew too many feathers, Millie and Molly took her to visit the mayor. Now the mayor kept magnificent hens and he let them roam free.
4: A travesty of justice, he cried in horror.
2: The mayor banned keeping hens in factories and passed the word on to the next mayor, who in turn spoke to the next mayor. And so on, right across the land. Feathers, feathers grew back, thick and glossy. And then one morning, Millie found an egg in Feather's nest.
3: Let's boil it and cut it in half, suggested Molly.
4: I suggest you poach it and cook two pieces of toast, said Farmer Haggerty with a grin.
2: Millie and Molly didn't question Farmer Haggerty and did just as he suggested.
3: It's a double yoker, they cried.
4: I'm sure Feather thinks it a very small price to pay for her dignity and freedom, said Farmer Haggerty.
2: If you want a double yoker for your breakfast, make sure there are no feathers without feathers where you live.
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2: Millie, Molly, and Feather by Jill Pitar, illustrated by Chris Morrell. We may look different, but we feel the same. Millie and Molly thought all hens had feathers. Until one day, they found a hen without her feathers.

0: on, Feather," Millie coaxed gently. "Feather?" questioned Molly under her breath. "She doesn't have feathers." "Shush," whispered Millie. "We haven't noticed that she doesn't have feathers, right?" "I think we need to talk to Farmer Hegarty," said Molly. "Why doesn't Feather have feathers?" they whispered.
1: "Feather comes from a hen factory where she had no dignity or freedom," said Farmer Hegarty in a husky whisper.
0: Millie and Molly made her a nest of straw. "Will Feather grow feathers again?" asked Millie.
1: "With food and freedom, she will," said Farmer Hegarty.
0: "We will fight for your freedom, Feather," they promised. "Will Feather lay eggs again?" asked Molly.
1: "When her feathers grow back, she will," explained Farmer Hegarty.
0: Feather began to grow feathers. Before she grew too many feathers, Millie and Molly took her to visit the mayor.
1: Now the mayor kept magnificent hens and he let them roam free. "A travesty of justice," he cried in horror.
0: The mayor banned keeping hens in factories and passed the word on to the next mayor, who in turn spoke to the next mayor. And so on and so on, right across the land. Feathers, feathers grew back, thick and glossy. And then one morning, Millie found an egg in Feather's nest. "Let's boil it and cut it in half," suggested Molly.
1: "I suggest you poach it and cook two pieces of toast," said Farmer Hegarty with a grin.
0: Millie and Molly didn't question Farmer Hegarty and did just as he suggested. "It's a double yoker," they cried.
1: "I'm sure Feather thinks it a very small price to pay for her dignity and freedom," said Farmer Hegarty.
0: If you want a double yoker for your breakfast, make sure there are no feathers without feathers where you live.
2: Wow! That was a great story! Let's think about the story! 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
3: 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You did a fantastic job. I hope

0: Oh, hi there. Guess what we're going to be doing today? I'll give you a hint. Right now, I'm upside down. And now, I'm right side up. Did you guess why? Because today, we're going to be doing opposites. And the opposite of right side up is...
1: upside down!
0: Oh, hey there, Felix.
1: Hi, Ernie.
0: Keep watching for more fun opposites today on Sesame Street.
1: Yeah!
0: Come on, Felix.
1: Ernie, a little help?

0: all done with your breakfast?
1: Oh, yeah, thank you, Alan. Elmo's cereal was really delicious.
0: Oh, good. And how was your oatmeal, Bert?
2: Well, it was plain, lumpy, and runny. Just the way I like it.
0: Well, I'm glad. Oh, hey, look who's here.
2: Oh, hi.
1: Welcome to Sesame Street.
0: So, Bert, where is Ernie this morning?
2: He should be here soon.
1: Oh, here Ernie comes.
0: What? And there Ernie goes.
2: Ernie, what are you doing?
3: Just walking backward, Bert.
2: Yeah, we can see that, but why?
1: Why isn't Ernie walking forward?
3: I can walk forward. But today I walk forward and backward.
1: Huh?
0: But why today?
1: Yeah. Well,
3: because, Alan, it's opposite day.
0: Oh!
2: Here we go.
1: What's opposite day, Ernie?
3: Oh, well, it's a day to celebrate things that are opposite from one another.
0: Things that are opposite are things that are as different as they can be. So the opposite of here is there.
1: Oh.
0: And the opposite of no
1: is yes.
0: Yes, you got it.
3: And the opposite of forward is backward. Gee, it's fun to do them both. Forward and backward. And forward and backward. And forward and backward.
2: Ernie, will you stand still for a second? You're making me dizzy.
3: Oh, sure, Bert. And I can also do the opposite of standing still and move around. Isn't that Bert? Stand still. Move around.
2: This is ridiculous.
1: Oh, well, Elmo thinks that opposite day sounds like a lot of fun, don't you, Tango?
0: Hey, maybe we should try doing opposite things. Mm-hmm. Like, I could be very quiet. I could be very loud!
3: Oh, yeah, quiet and loud are great opposites. Hey, Alan, so are whisper. And shout!
0: Yeah, you can hear how opposite they are.
2: Why are you encouraging this?
1: Oh, hey, how about these opposite things? Elmo can speak very, very, very, very, very, very fast. Or Elmo can speak very, very slowly.
0: Yeah, fast and slow are great opposites.
2: Yes. Great, now they're all doing opposites.
3: Hey, try it, Bert.
2: No, thank you. I think I'll pass.
3: Oh, you see that, Bert? Boy, it's fun to do opposites with friends.
2: Yeah, I don't know, Ernie. Fun?
3: Oh, sure it is, Bert. Hey, I'll show you. Come on, let's go see how much fun opposites can be.
4: Up, down.
5: Down?
3: Oh, you see that, Bert?
4: Up.
5: They're opposites.
2: Yeah.
1: Open. Close. Open. Close. Open. Close.
3: They're opposites. Are you seeing that, Bert? People are already having fun doing opposites together.
2: Yeah, but Ernie, I don't know.
1: Close.
2: Yeah. What is he doing? What are you doing, Grover?
6: I am doing opposites. I heard that it is opposite day today.
3: Oh, you see that, Bert? It's really catching on.
2: But why are you standing so near to me?
6: Because near is the opposite of... far!
3: Near, far. Hey, aren't those wonderful opposites, Bert?
2: Yeah, I don't see the point of this.
6: Okay, no problem. I will show you again. Now, I am near.
2: Mm-hmm. Yeah, a little too near.
6: And the opposite of near is... far!
2: Why is he putting himself through this?
3: Oh, hey, Grover. Grover, I think Bert needs to see it one more time to really understand how much fun opposites can be.
2: No, Ernie, I don't need
3: pay
2: to see it again.
3: Bert.
2: I got
3: Grover's
2: it the first time,
3: again,
2: okay?
3: Just pay attention now.
6: Now I am near.
3: Mm-hmm.
6: Yeah. And now
2: Okay, I get the point, Grover.
6: Good. Good. Because there is one more opposite I need to do. I am too tired to stay awake, so now I will fall asleep.
3: Awake, asleep. Oh, terrific opposites, Grover. You see that, Bert? Why, there's opposites all around you.
2: Can I get you a pillow or something?
3: Come on.
2: Whoa!
7: Look around and see how much fun opposites can be.

0: with friends.
1: With friends.
2: Yeah.
3: You know, I gotta say, Ernie, it seems like everyone is having fun doing opposites today.
4: I told you, Bert, opposite day is a big hit.
3: Yeah, I mean, I never realized there were so many opposites all around us.
4: Mm-hmm.
3: Like, look at this. The stripes on your shirt, Ernie, mm-hmm. they go side to side. But the stripes on mine go up and down. They're opposites.
4: Well, gee, I never noticed that before.
3: And you like to make
4: Bert,
3: a lot of loud noise, but I like to be quiet. More opposite.
4: Well, I guess that's exactly
3: right, Bert. Always like to talk at night, but I never do. Always and never are opposites, too.
4: Well, that's true.
3: And then
4: that's
3: you
4: true.
3: Like the windows open, but I like them closed. You yeah. like to watch new movies, while I prefer old movies. The less sound, the better. That's what I always say. You like to sleep in, but I like to get up early. Oh, and in our apartment, you don't mind when things are messy, but I prefer things to be neat. More opposites. I love opposites.
4: Well, Bert, you're pretty loud. You're usually so quiet.
3: That's because it's opposite day, Ernie.
4: Opposite day is over.
3: Oh. But, Ernie, every day is opposite day with us.
4: Well, you got a point there, Bert. Hey, you know something else? Even though we're opposite in so many ways, we're still friends.
3: Indeed we are. Come on, Ernie. Who cares if opposite day is over? Let's do more opposite things together.
4: Oh, you got it, buddy Bert. Walk this way.
3: Yeah, I'm not gonna do that.

0: I wonder, what if, let's try.
1: Oh, the wheels on Elmo's trike go round and round. Elmo hopes you're having fun on Sesame Street. Elmo sure is.

0: for opposites.
1: What a lovely evening for a tasty bowl of soup.
2: Hello. Welcome to my new restaurant, Cal's Scrumptious Soups, where we serve soup you will surely savor.
1: Sorry?
2: I said, welcome to Cal's Scrumptious Soups, where we serve soup you will surely say. Surely say. Welcome to Cal's Soups. I'm your host, Chef Cal.
1: And I am your customer, Grover. What can I do for you?
2: No, that's the other way around. I'm going to take your order.
1: I apologize. This is kind of new to me. Usually I am the one standing where you are. I will have one small soup, please.
2: Excellent. Okay, would you like that soup hot or cold?
1: Ooh. Well, that is a puzzler. I believe I will have the soup cold.
2: Wonderful. I shall be right back. One small cold soup. Enjoy your meal.
1: You know, I have been thinking, instead of cold soup, I would like the opposite.
2: The opposite?
1: Yes. The opposite of cold is hot. I would like a bowl of hot soup.
2: Of course. Right away, sir.
1: I could get used to being a customer.
2: One small hot soup. Be careful, the bowl is actually very, very hot.
1: Yeah, you know, I have been thinking, instead of a small bowl of soup, I would like the opposite.
2: The opposite of small is large.
1: Correct. One large bowl of hot soup, please.
2: Large.
1: Mm-hmm. Really big.
2: Do you want to just finish the small? And if I'll bring you another small.
1: No. You are the chef. Is it good?
2: It's delicious.
1: I'm sure it is good. Bring me the large.
2: Okay. At Cal's Scrumptious Soups, we want our customers to be happy.
1: Oh, and I am happy. I will be even happier with a large bowl of soup. The largest you have.
2: Absolutely, sir. The largest I have. Here you go. You're hot, not cold. Large, not small. Soup. Oh, don't tell me. You have been thinking.
1: How did you guess? You are right. I have been thinking that this soup is... Well, it's too
2: thick? Too thin? Too salty? Too sweet? Too what?
1: Too wet. I would like the opposite.
2: The opposite of wet is dry.
1: Correct.
2: But soup is wet. That's what soup is. Soup is always wet. Being wet, not dry, is what makes soup soup. Dry soup is not soup. It's non-soup. It's un-soup. That's it. I'm going on vacation.
3: Well, now who's going to make my soup?
1: Do not worry, sir. I just happen to be here, and I am happy to help.
3: No, not you.
1: By the way, I will warn you now. We are completely out of dry soup.
4: Oh, hi, Elmo.
5: Oh, how did they?
6: What's that sound?
4: I don't know, but let's find out.
7: You like food. We like food. You order if you're lucky. We make more than a funny truck. Yeah. Oh, me got it,
8: 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I like sweet, and she likes tangy.
9: 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We like one. Could you help us, please?
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0: Okay, me got all the ingredients right here. And look at this. Orange.
1: Cookie, we need the fruit orange. Not orange colored things.
0: Oh, okay, me see. So, me got the orange cat. Me got the orange flip flop. Orange friend.
2: Hi.
1: Hi, Rudy.
0: Yeah, me no have orange.
1: Yes, okay. We can get oranges from the orange grove.
0: Ooh, orange grove? What's that?
1: Oh, you are going to love it. Follow me.
3: 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We're going to an orange grove.
0: Boy, oh boy, oh boy, oh boy. Here we are at the orange grove.
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5: 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Some farms use a special tractor to shake them off the tree. 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Here are some oranges for you to make mezcuta cooking, Gonger.
3: Thank you, Farmer Tama.
0: Oranges, oranges, going home with oranges.
1: Yeah.
0: We've got the oranges.
1: Yeah.
0: Me wonder how we make mezcuta.
1: Well, let's take a look at Cookie and check the recipe. First, we need to separate the heads.
0: Okay, here's the bottle. We're going to squeeze out the air and get the yolks. One yolk, two yolks, three yolks.
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0: 2.5 cups of flour and 1/2 cup of oil.
1: And now I will add 1 teaspoon of vanilla extract and baking powder. Now pour 1 cup of juice made from the oranges.
0: And me going to wear me orange things. Hey, me look good.
2: You do look good.
0: And me have juicer. Okay, oranges are juiced. In we go.
1: And now I'll mix the egg whites with a pinch of salt until it's fluffy.
4: Pinch of salt?
0: Oh, so fluffy.
1: Yeah, then gently mix it all together to make
0: cake batter. Yeah. Okay, it's in the pan and ready to go into the oven.
1: Into the oven. Take it out of the pan.
0: Oh, mezcuta smells delicious. Yeah.
1: Oh, wow. It's ready.
0: Order up.
1: Bye-bye, cake.
2: See ya.
0: Mezcuta out of here.
1: Oh, Cookie Monster, my googly-eyed chum.
0: Yes, Chef Gonger.
1: I got this nice just for you.
0: Nice for me? Oh, thank you, Chef Gonger. Yummy, yummy. Oh, yummy.
1: Cookie.
0: Oh, yeah.
1: Cookie.
6: Thank you so much, Cookie Monster and Gonger, for this sweet and tangy dessert.
4: You're welcome, Nora and Nora's sister. Yeah!
3: Yay!
7: Happy Cookie Monsters to the rescue. We make yummy food just for you.

0: you.
1: Oh, hi. Today, Elmo and his friends,
2: hey,
1: are on a nature walk outdoors.
2: Ooh, look, Elmo. Look, Tango. It's a spider.
1: Wow. Oh, there's so much cool stuff to see out here.
2: Ah, the great outdoors are really great.
1: Oh, now it's raining. Elmo's getting all wet.
2: Ooh, and it's getting cold. We should head indoors. Come on.
1: Come on, Tango.
2: So cozy in here.
3: Hi, kids.
2: Oh, hi, Grandma Nell.
3: What's shaking?
2: We were on our nature walk, but it started to rain.
1: Yeah, it was cold and wet.
3: Well, it's the opposite of cold and wet in here. It's warm and dry.
1: Oh, Elmo loves the greenhouse, but Elmo's a little sad. Elmo wanted to show Tango some flowers and... Wait, where is Tango?
2: There she is. Look, Elmo. Tango found flowers.
3: My cone flowers. Aren't they pretty?
2: Oh, I know we wanted to see flowers on our nature walk outdoors, but there are a ton of flowers and other nature indoors. We could do our nature walk here.
1: Really? Elmo wonders, what kind of nature can we find indoors?
2: Great question, Elmo. This is a job for
4: Nature Explorers.
1: You could be a Nature Explorer, too.
2: Come on, observe and look closely with us.
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1: Check.
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4: Ready to explore.
2: Let's see what nature we can find. Ooh, look at these beautiful flowers.
3: Yep. Lots of flowers can grow indoors, like these sunflowers, nasturtiums, and daisies.
2: They're so pretty. I have to draw them in my notebook.
3: We can take care of nature indoors by giving these flowers water and lots of sunlight, just like they get outdoors.
1: Ah, these flowers smell so good, don't they, Tango? Tango?
2: Ooh, remember, Tango, don't get too close. You need to be kind to nature, so observe, don't disturb.
1: Look! Tango found food indoors!
3: Yep, I'm growing herbs, peppers, and tomatoes. The things we eat are part of nature, too, like that herb. It's called basil. It makes my pasta sauce taste delicious.
2: Ooh!
1: Oh, what's that? That's a worm!
3: Brought that worm indoors. Earthworms make the soil happy, and happy soil makes happy and healthy plants by helping them grow.
2: It's so cute! I have to draw this in my notebook, too.
1: So animals are nature we can find indoors, too, just like Tango. Oh, where did she go now? Oh, look, it's another spider.
2: Ooh, let's take a closer look. We saw a spider outdoors today.
1: Uh-huh. Did Grandma now bring the spider indoors, too?
3: Nope. Sometimes nature finds its way indoors all on its own. It's cold and wet outdoors, so maybe this spider wanted to find someplace warm and dry.
1: Just like we did today for our nature walk.
2: Yeah, we came indoors, but we still found a ton of nature.
1: Yeah, we did.
2: We did.

0: Nice drawings, Gabrielle. Good job, Nature Explorers.
1: And great Nature Exploring. Mmm, those tomatoes look ready to eat.
2: Oh, yes. Nature sure can be tasty.
0: Bye, Explorers.

0: Well, I sure did.
1: So did I.
2: See you next time on
3: Sesame Street.
1: Goodbye. Oh, wait. Shouldn't we say the opposite of a goodbye?
4: Oh, yeah.
2: Hello.

0: Keywords, written by Book H. P is for pancake.
1: P is for pancake.
0: P is for pear.
1: P is for pear.
0: P is for pencil.
1: P is for pencil.
0: P is for penguin.
1: P is for penguin.
0: P is for pig.
1: P is for pig.
0: P is for pineapple.
1: P is for pineapple.
0: P is for pizza.
1: P is for pizza.
0: P is for plate.
1: P is for plate.
0: P is for popcorn.
1: P is for popcorn.
0: P is for pumpkin.
1: P is for pumpkin.
0: Picture glossary. Pancake. Pear. Pencil. Penguin. Pig. Pineapple. Pizza. Plate. Popcorn. Pumpkin.
2: Let's read it again.
0: P is for pancake. P is for pear. P is for pencil. P is for penguin. P is for pig. P is for pineapple. P is for pizza. P is for plate. P is for popcorn. P is for pumpkin.
2: I hope you had a great time with me. Let's get together again next

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Bear! Bear, please stop! Do you really want to throw them all away? Those two?

0: little brother George. This is Mummy Pig. And this is Daddy Pig. Peppa Pig. Mr. Bull digs up the river.
1: Grandpa Pig is taking Peppa and George for a day on his boat.
0: I love going on your boat, Grandpa.
2: Me too. I can't wait to get to the river.
3: Stop!
1: Here is Mr. Labrador.
2: Excuse me, is there a problem?
3: No problem. I'm just digging up the road.
0: Where is Mr. Bull?
2: He's on another job. Could you let us pass, please?
3: Sorry, no one can pass.
4: Out of our way.
3: You have to stop like all the others.
4: But we're the police.
5: We have important things to do.
3: Oh, in that case, off you go. Stop!
2: But we have important things to do too.
3: Like what?
0: We are sailing on Grandpa's boat.
3: A children's day out on a boat?
6: That is important. Off you go then.
0: Thank you. Bye-bye.
3: Bye-bye.
1: Here is Grandpa's boat.
7: All aboard!
2: Ah, rivers are so much better than roads. There's nobody here telling us to stop.
3: Stop!
1: Here is Mr. Bull. He has a digger boat.
2: Oh, hello, Mr. Bull. What's going on?
3: I'm digging up the river!
2: I suppose we can't pass you.
3: That's right.
0: Mr. Bull, why are you digging up the river?
3: Good question, Peppa. Hop aboard and I'll show you. This river has got filled up with things that don't belong in it. There is lots of rubbish in the water, and that makes the little fish that live there very sad. I use my digger to take the rubbish out. That old tyre should never have been in the river.
2: Lucky you're here to take it out, Mr. Bull.
3: Yes, you wouldn't believe the things I've found.
0: Wow, a shopping trolley.
3: Shopping trolleys shouldn't be in the river either.
2: I wonder what else is down there.
3: Plastic bottles. We get lots of them.
0: Have you ever found pirate treasure?
3: Nah, I've never found treasure. Ooh, this one's heavy. I wonder what it is.
0: Pirate treasure!
3: Unbelievable! It actually is treasure.
2: And we found it. We're rich.
3: Actually, it was me who found the treasure.
4: Hello, hello, hello. What's going on here, then?
0: We just found pirate treasure.
5: Just found pirate treasure.
4: Our job, as the police, is to find the pirate it belongs to.
5: With any luck, a pirate might sail by today.
2: Pirates? On the river? We don't tend to get many pirates around here.
8: Ahoy there! Pieces of eight! Shiver me timbers! Huh? Jim lad!
0: It's a pirate!
4: What a bit of luck! Excuse me, Mr. Pirate, have you lost anything?
8: Not that I can think of. No.
5: So, this treasure chest isn't yours.
8: Treasure? Ooh, come to think of it, I have lost a treasure chest.
4: It was found in the river.
8: Oh, yes. That's where I, buried it.
4: Well, that all adds up. Please take your treasure.
8: Thank you kindly. I'll just be on my way. Goodbye.
0: Bye-bye, Mr.
8: Pirate.
4: Bye. Bye-bye.
5: Have you found any other treasure?
3: We found an old tyre.
2: And lots of plastic bottles.
0: And a shopping trolley.
4: Amazing.
3: I dug it all out of the river.
1: The water is lovely and clean. And the little fish are very happy.
0: Mr. Bull is the best.
3: Well, I am quite good at digging.
1: Mr. Bull loves digging up the river. Everyone loves digging up the river.

0: Okay, she's asleep.
1: What do you want to watch tonight, babe?
2: Do you watch TV after we go to sleep?
3: Bluey, not again. Come on, back to bed.
2: I don't want to go to bed.
1: Too bad, kid.
2: But why do we have to sleep? Why can't we just stay awake all night?
1: Because that's the way the world is.
2: Well, I'm going to make it so that's not how the world is.
1: That might be tricky. People like to sleep.
2: Well, I'll take everyone's bed to the dump.
1: Yeah, they'll probably just sleep on the couch.
2: Well, I'll take the couches to the dump too.
1: Oh, sounds like a big job. You'll need a full night's sleep for that.
2: Yeah, I will. Night. Hey, wait, no!
0: Come on, I'll read you a story.
1: You know she can't help it.
0: I know. Can you help me?
1: Oh, yeah, I've got an idea.
0: Wait, is it a bad idea?
2: Mom, are you grumpy with me?
0: No, honey, I'm okay. Come on. Once upon a time, there was a village.
2: Are you sure you're not grumpy?
0: No, I just want you to go to sleep. And in the village...
1: Hey, hey!
2: Unicorns!
0: Oh, no, not unicorns. This episode of Bluey, unfortunately, is called Unicorns.
1: Budge up, budge up. Watch the horn. What are we reading?
0: Well, it's a story...
1: Yawn! Here, read this. It's got a unicorn in it.
0: I'm not reading that.
1: Fine, I'll read it. On, up on, Tim. Oh, I wish I could read.
0: Unicorns? Bluey is finding it a little hard to get to sleep, so we're actually trying to calm things down a bit.
1: Well, it's gonna be hard with Vera!
0: Shh! Bingo's asleep?
1: I don't care!
0: Well, I do. So how about you and your little mate jog on?
1: I ain't going nowhere, toots.
0: My name is Chili.
1: Oh, I'm sorry, silly.
0: Chili.
1: Billy, yeah, that's what I said.
2: Ow. Oh, Mum, please, can Unicorn stay?
0: Bluey, he's the most annoying unicorn in the world.
1: Guilty!
2: But I can turn him into a nice unicorn. I promise I can. Right, Unicorns?
1: Nah.
2: Don't listen to him. Please, can he stay?
0: Fine, but we're reading this book, not yours.
1: You will live to regret that.
0: Once upon a time, there was a village, and in the village, everyone walked around barefoot.
1: Hey, yay!
2: Unicorns! I can't see the page!
1: And why should I care?
4: I forgot about the catchphrase.
2: If you block the words, Mum can't read the story.
1: And why should I care?
2: But the stories are nice.
1: My story was nice. It had a unicorn in it. This one has zero unicorns. And the ending's boring. She just makes shoes.
0: Don't spoil the ending.
1: Why not?
0: Because Bluey hasn't heard it.
1: What should I get?
2: Unicorns, I'm trying to make you a nice unicorn.
1: Okay, okay, okay. Please continue, Millie. I won't spoil the ending. Where she makes shoes.
2: Unicorns!
0: One day, the queen decided to get off her litter and have a walk around.
1: Changed my mind. Oh, wait, changed it again. Actually, I will. Nope, not today. Up, down, up, down, up, down, up, down, up, down, up, down,
2: yeah. Of course. That is bad behavior.
1: Meow, meow, meow, meow, meow, meow, meow.
2: Oh, so is that.
1: Meep, meep, meep, meep.
0: Shall we continue?
2: Oh, yes.
1: Meep.
0: So the queen walked a few steps and stood on a prickle. Ouch.
2: Unicorns, that's mean. How would you feel if you stood on a prickle?
1: I feel good. I feel so good I dance.
2: You wouldn't dance. You'd be crying like the queen.
1: Well, maybe she should wear some shoes.
2: Unicorns.
0: Anyway, the queen discovered that her whole kingdom was covered in prickles. What was she to do?
1: Make shoes.
0: Bluey.
2: Oh, I know. Unicorns, what's your favourite food?
1: Children.
2: Oh.
1: Just kidding. I like chicken bucket.
2: Oh, great. Look.

0: Ah, thank you. Mighty kind.
1: Okay, we're good to go.
2: So the queen had an idea. She will cover the whole kingdom in leather. That way, no one will ever stand on the prickles again. So she got to work. All day and night, the queen worked, covering her whole kingdom in leather.
3: Oh, can you please chew with your mouth shut?
0: I can chew with my mouth shut. Of course I can.
2: Thank you. The queen just...
0: But I'm not gonna.
2: That's it. I'm out.
0: Catch you on the flip side, Willie.
1: Wait, no.
2: I'm done, Louie.
1: I can handle this, Mum. Miracle.
0: Ow! My back! My neck! My back and my neck!
1: I just tap you on the shoulder.
0: Whiplash! Whiplash! Call my lawyer!
2: Look, Louie, good on you for trying, but you can't change unicorns.
1: Ugh, I think you're right.
2: I'm not sure you can change anyone very much.
1: Well, what can we change?
2: Well, we can stop letting unicorns annoy us.
1: Really? How?
2: Maybe we ignore him?
1: He's pretty hard to ignore.
2: Let's give it a go. The queen just couldn't do any more. She was too tired. Oh, well, here he comes. Remember? Just ignore him.
4: Are you Willie Healer?
3: I'm Chili Healer!
1: Mom!
2: Oh, yes, sorry. But then the jester said to the queen, Your Majesty, instead of covering the whole kingdom in leather, why not just cover your feet?
4: Stop that reading. This is a very serious matter. One of you karate chop my client.
1: Karate chop?
2: Louis?
1: Oh, yeah, sorry.
2: So the queen cut two little bits of leather and made them into shoes.
4: Hey, I'm talking to you.
0: Yeah, listen to him.
2: So the people could walk anywhere they wanted and the prickles couldn't hurt them.
0: Stop reading!
4: Unicorns, let me handle this.
0: Yeah, watch it, mate. I'll have to get a little pokey.
4: Okay, as your lawyer, I...
0: Here I go!
2: And they all lived happily ever after.
1: Shall we leave them to it? Yeah, I'm tired.

0: turn?
1: Our turn!
0: Take your seats. It's our turn to do a show for you.
2: Ooh, I think we may have started something.
3: Once upon a time, one blob fell from the sky. I am one. This is fun.
2: Ooh, that's me.
3: Ooh, a magic mirror. Hello, hello, I'm another one. One,
4: two, I am two. Pleased to meet. Hey, where'd they go?
5: It's both of us.
3: One, two, one, two, one, two.
4: And another two
6: is four. My four blobs can be the corners of a square. But that's not all. Oblong. Kite. Rhombus. Parallelogram. Whee!
7: They learn so fast.
6: Four and another four
8: is eight.
9: Octoblobs, way. One, two, three, four, five, six, seven, eight.
8: Way.
2: No. They're not going in order. They're missing out some very important numbers.
3: No. You're not going in order. You're missing out some very important numbers. Like me.
2: Is that meant to be me? Where are my juggling balls?
3: We don't need to carry juggling balls. We are juggling balls. One, two, three. Let's have everyone in order, please. Line up, numbers. Then we'll see who's missing.
10: One, two, three.
3: So two, you go here. I'm here. Then four.
2: A number line. That's handy.
3: That's right. A place for everyone. You, Octoblobs, you're four more than four. So you go one, two, three, four spaces further on.
9: Four plus one, two, three, four equals eight. Now to fill in the gaps. Octoblobs, assemble.
3: One, two, three.
9: Four.
3: High five. Halfway there.
9: Six.
8: Seven.
9: Eight.
8: Nine.
3: Ten.
11: Put your hands together.
2: Yeah.
3: And now the amazing balancing blobs. One equals one.
4: Two equals two. See how we balance.
3: Three
4: and two
3: equals
4: two.

0: we weigh the same.
1: I'd really like to try that game.
2: And now for our grand finale.
3: Numbers present Triangle Numbers.
2: Triangle.
4: Triangle.
5: Triangle.
6: Triangle.
7: Triangle.
8: Triangle.
9: Triangle.
10: Triangle.
1: Is that?
2: Lots!
11: What an amazing show with so many new ideas.
12: There's more. There's more.
2: There's so much more to explore.
13: Yay!
11: I think we started something big.

0: comes to languages.
1: All right.
0: Perfect. How about we review her speaking summary 3 more times?
2: I think especially when it comes to languages, it's so important to ask for clarification, just so you don't have a misunderstanding.

0: It's time for English on the Go. So we're going to look at Sarah's full clip where she talks to us about how when you're using your second or third language, basically not your mother tongue, it can be very easy to get into misunderstandings. Let's find out more.
1: Just wanna ignite ya.
2: Are you ready? Go!
3: So something I've learned about learning languages, that's an interesting sentence, but I find that it's very easy to have misunderstandings, especially because sometimes how you phrase things in your native language is different how people phrase things in their language. So I found that when learning Korean, there's been times when I've said something to somebody or they've said something to me and I took it the wrong way because when I translated it in my head, I did it incorrectly. And so instead of jumping to a conclusion and misunderstanding what they say, it's much better to kind of take a step back and be like, oh, is it in this person's personality to say something mean? Or is it maybe that I misunderstood what they said? And so when it comes to situations like that, I think it's much better to just ask for clarification rather than kind of getting carried away with this misunderstanding.
4: 네, 오늘의 핵심 어휘 볼까요? 자, 처음으로 표현하다라는 뜻의 phrase가 나왔는데요. 보통 phrase는 그냥 표현으로도 알고 있습니다. 명사로 따지면 표현이죠. phrase. 그래서 뭐 travel phrases 하면 여행 표현집 같은 것들이 거기에 제목이 그렇게 써 있죠. 그런데 표현하다라는 동사로도 쓰일 수 있고 여기에서 그렇게 쓰였습니다. 두 번째로는 부정확하게 틀리게 correctly의 반대말인 incorrectly 그리고 다음 표현 보기 전에 발음 연습해 볼게요.
0: Let's practice our pronunciation. 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Let's take a look at some more vocabulary words.
4: 네, 그 다음으로는 mean, 동사로는 어떤 것을 의미하다, 뜻하다라는 뜻이죠. 그렇지만 못된, 심술궂은이라는 형용사로도 쓸 수 있는 단어입니다. 그 다음으로 설명, 해명을 뜻하는 clarification인데요. clarification은 어떤 형용사와 관련이 있을까요? 네, clear하고 관련이 있어요. clear하게, 딱 누가 봐도 명료하게 clear explanation 같은 게 이제 clarification인데요. 잠시 후에 이것도 다시 볼 거예요. 먼저 발음 연습해보죠.
0: Next we have mean, mean. Mean, and lastly, clarification, clarification, clarification. Okay, perfect. Let's take a look at Sarah's clip once again, but with English subtitles.
3: So something I've learned about learning languages, that's an interesting sentence, but I find that it's very easy to have misunderstandings, especially because sometimes how you phrase things in your native language is different how people phrase things in their language. So I found that when learning Korean, there's been times when I've said something to somebody or they've said something to me, and I took it the wrong way because when I translated it in my head, I did it incorrectly. And so instead of jumping to a conclusion and misunderstanding what they say, it's much better to kind of take a step back and be like, oh, is it in this person's personality to say something mean? Or is it maybe that I misunderstood what they said? And so when it comes to situations like that, I think it's much better to just ask for clarification rather than kind of getting carried away with this misunderstanding.
0: Okay, that definitely is a great thing to do because sometimes things just don't translate properly if you're thinking in terms of your mother tongue.
4: 맞아요. 사실 배우고 있는 언어로 어떤 말을 했을 때 그게 오해를 살 수도 있고 상대방이 내 언어로 어떤 말을 해줬을 때에도 뭔가 느낌이 이상할 수 있잖아요. 그런데 그 상대방의 언어를 살짝 생각해보면 아... 이 사람의 언어에는 이런 말이 있었기 때문에 우리말로 이렇게 말했구나. 오해를 좀 풀 수가 있는 것 같아요.
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0: Sounds great.
3: So something I've learned about learning languages, that's an interesting sentence.

0: one's intentions. One more time. I find that it's easy to misunderstand someone's intentions. Perfect. How about we take a step back and move on to our next pattern?
1: 네, 다음 패턴은 바로 take a step back이었죠. 한 걸음 물러서다. 첫 번째 문장. 두 사람 모두 한 걸음씩 물러서야 해요. 뭐 양보의 의미도 가능하고 실제로 물리적으로 이제 한 걸음 뒤로 가라 가능한데요. Both of you have to take a step back. 발음 연습이요.
0: Both of you have to take a step back. One more time. Both of you have to take a step back. Great. Let's look at our last example.
1: 이번 문장은 그녀가 상황을 처리할 수 있도록 저는 한 걸음 물러서 있었어요. 그냥 한번 보고 있었어요. 이런 의미로. I took a step back so she could handle the situation. 큰 소리로 읽어주세요.
0: I took a step back so she could handle the situation. One more time. I took a step back so she could handle the situation. Perfect. How about we take a look at her clip for the last time with both English and Korean subtitles.
2: So something I've learned about learning languages, that's an interesting sentence, but I find that it's very easy to have misunderstandings, especially because sometimes how you phrase things in your native language is different how people phrase things in their language. So I found that when learning Korean, there's been times when I've said something to somebody or they've said something to me and I took it the wrong way because when I translated it in my head, I did it incorrectly. And so instead of jumping to a conclusion and misunderstanding what they say, it's much better to kind of take a step back and be like, oh, is it in this person's personality to say something mean? Or is it maybe that I misunderstood what they said? And so when it comes to situations like that, I think it's much better to just ask for clarification rather than kind of getting carried away with this misunderstanding.
1: 오늘의 알쏭달쏭 영어 표현 한마디 소개하겠습니다.
0: Alright.
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0: Yes, and it's this. There seems to have been a misunderstanding.
1: 좀 길게 느껴지지만 이 형태로 딱 굳어진 형태로 많이
0: right?
1: 씁니다.
0: You can just memorize this and use it exactly as is. There seems to have been a misunderstanding.
1: 그러니까 there seems to be 하면 지금 있는 것 같다는 거고요. 있었던 것 같다고 하기 위해서 there seems to have been a misunderstanding. 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
0: There seems to have been a misunderstanding.
1: There seems to have been a misunderstanding.
0: Even though you know there is one, there seems to have been a misunderstanding feels a little lighter.
1: 네, 뭔가 핑계댈 때에도 많이
0: yeah,
1: 쓰는
0: like,
1: 표현이에요.
0: Oh, there seems, right?
1: okay.
0: Perfect. Let's move on to in the social world.

0: What's wrong?
1: Are you all right?
0: No, Mom. I got dumped by my girlfriend.
1: Oh, honey, it's okay. Things get better.
0: It better get better.
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3: Yes, today is the first day of poses that will enhance our digestive system. Our first pose is going to be half lift, half lift. So let's get right into it. So let's go straight into forward fold for this pose. So forward fold. I'll say that one more time. So let's go straight into forward fold for this pose. Good. Remember, you can put your feet together or hip width apart. Yes? I'll show it to you one more time. So remember, you can put your feet together or hip width apart. Okay? Good. Now, for those who can't touch the floor, you can bend your knees. See that? I will say that one more time. So for those who can't touch the floor, you can bend your knees. Good. Now let go of your head and relax your neck. I will say that one more time. So let go of your head and relax your neck. Okay, this is forward fold. Good. Now things get hard, but this isn't one of those moments. I will say that one more time. So things get hard, but this isn't one of those moments, okay? Look up and straighten your back, your upper body parallel to the floor. I will show it to you one more time. So from here, look up and straighten your back, your upper body parallel to the floor. Good. Now, if you put your hands on your thighs, that's about the right place. I will say that one more time. So if you put your hands on your thighs, that's about the right place. Yes? Good. Now stay here for one full cycle of breath. So I will say that one more time. So stay here for one full cycle of breath. Good. Now, after that breath, let go of your hands and go to forward fold again. And I'll show it to you one more time. So after that breath, let go of your hands and go to forward fold again. Yes? Good. Now, breathe even more. Things will get better. I will say that one more time. So breathe even more. Things will get better. Okay? Great. That was it. That was half lift. From forward fold, half lift, back to forward fold. Good job.

0: Welcome everyone to 슬기로운 출근 영어, and I'm Kristen Cho. Thank you so much for joining me on this great day. Are you ready to learn some real English? Okay, so we're gonna learn some natural, real English.
1: 딱딱하지 않고 아주 원어민들이 흔히 쓰는 사무실에서 흔히 쓰는 표현들을 배울 겁니다.
0: Alright, we have a dialogue for you every day, so let's check out the main dialogue for today. Here's our dialogue for today.
1: 자, 재고가 떨어져 가서 재주문하려고요.
0: Our inventory is running low, so we would like to reorder.
1: 좋네요. 얼마를 생각하고 계신가요? 이걸 영어로 어떻게 할까요? 물건 한 가지당 두 상자씩 받고 싶어요.
0: I'd like to get two boxes of each item. Alrighty, so let's take a look at the complete dialogue. Okay, so here's the dialogue. Let's do it line by line. Our inventory is running low, so we would like to order. So the first part. Our inventory. 자, inventory는 재고이죠, right? Our inventory is running low. So this is our key phrase for today. If something runs low, it means that it's slowly getting less and less and less.
1: 거의 떨어졌어요. 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
0: So we would like to reorder. Right. So if our inventory is completely, there's nothing in the inventory,
1: 아무것도 없는 거죠.
0: But if it's running low, 계속 떨어져 가고 있는 거예요. Until there's nothing. All right. So wonderful. Here, what do you have in mind?
1: 자, 얼마를 생각하고 계신가요? 뭐, how many would you like to order? What would you like to order? 뭐 이렇게 물어볼 수도 있겠지만 이 표현을 선택을 했습니다.
0: So, what do you have in mind? So, what would you like? Basically, that's what it means.
1: 그렇지만 조금 더 formal한 거죠.
0: A little bit more polite. What do you have in mind? 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

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Right. What do you have 뭐뭐 in mind? Okay. Next one. What did you have in mind for dinner tonight? 자, 오늘 저녁은 뭘로 하실 건가요? Alright, so what do you have in mind? 같이 해서 그 다음에 for dinner tonight. What did you have in mind for the client? What did you have in mind for the business trip? 네, 이렇게 할 수 있습니다. So you can put like what kind of gift do you have in mind or what did you have in mind for dinner? So you could put it in the middle or at the end. So what do you have in mind? What did you have in mind for your vacation? 자, 어떤 vacation을 가고 싶어요? What did you have in mind? Or what do you have in mind for your vacation? So what are you thinking about? Basically, that's what it means. All right, let's move on to shadowing. It's time for shadowing, everyone, and we're going to practice speaking like a native speaker. Okay, so we're going to go pretty fast and we're going to make it rhythmical. All right, here we go. Our inventory is running low, so we would like to reorder. Wonderful. What do you have in mind? I'd like to get two boxes of each item. Okay, what do you have in mind? What do you have in mind? Okay, let's do that one more time. Our inventory is running low, so we would like to reorder. Wonderful. What do you have in mind? I'd like to get two boxes of each item. What do you have in mind? What do you have in mind? I don't know. I don't know what I have in mind. Okay. All right. Let's see how much you remember from the main dialogue. 재고가 떨어져 가서 재주문하려고요. 아, 좋네요. 얼마를 생각하고 계신가요? 물건 한 가지당 두 상자씩 받고 싶어요.
Alrighty, so run low. It means that it's just going, the amount is going down, down, down. So you can run low on gas. And you can also, 우리가 이렇게 장 볼 때, 아, 우리 오늘 뭐, 뭘 사야 되지? 그러면 이제 이렇게 냉장고를 딱 열어가지고, 아, 이게 없고.

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So these expressions don't have to just be used in the business world. We can use these expressions in everyday life. 자, have in mind. So what are you thinking? What is it that you want? So what do you have in mind? 아예 그냥 그렇게 문장으로 외우는 게 더 편할 것 같습니다. So what do you have in mind? 거의 질문할 때만 거의 많이 쓰죠. All right? So what do you have in mind? Okay. So guys, man, I am running low on energy. 자, 에너지가 거의 다 떨어집니다. Kristen이. So I have to go. I have to recharge, but I will recharge and I will be back with lots of energy for the next show. Hope you enjoyed today's show and I hope to see you soon. Bye-bye, everyone.

watch any of our previous episodes on our website here at www.ebse.co.kr. Have yourselves a fabulous day. Stay happy, stay healthy, and I will see you soon. Bye for now.

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A minor in political science. 자, 부전공이죠. 아니면은 부전공이 없다면은 I have a BA in Korean history. 끝. Right? But if you have a minor, then you talk about the minor in political science. Okay? So, I also have a master's degree in economics. 자, 요새는 석사들도 많이 따죠. 그래서 저는 또한 경제학 석사 학위를 취득했습니다. So, this is just very basic explaining your education. What did you study? So, I have a BA in Korean history, minor, 이런 게 중요한 단어예요. Let's look at that whole statement again. I'm Kristen Cho, and I'm a recent graduate from EBS University. I have a BA in Korean history with a minor in political science. I also have a master's degree in economics. All right, let's take a closer look at the statement with some key phrases and sentences. Here we go. Key phrase, recent graduate. Okay, 자, 최근 졸업생인데요. 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So, this is his first job. He's a recent graduate. 자, 이건 그의 첫 직장입니다. 그는 최근 졸업생입니다. 그래서 이런 외국인 회사에서는 이런 거를 이렇게 job description에서 recent graduate, we're looking for recent graduates 이렇게 또 말을 합니다. So, I recently graduated. You can say it as a verb, but you can say it as a noun, recent graduate. This is his first job. He's a recent graduate. This is his first job. He's a recent graduate. Next example. I'm a recent graduate, so I'm looking for a job. 많은 분들, 아마 지금 최근에 졸업하셨나요? 대학교를 이렇게 말할 수 있어요. 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I'm a recent graduate. 최근에 졸업한 거죠. All right, let's look at the next one. To have a BA or to have an MA in something. 자, 학사, 석사, 학위를 취득하다. 그러는데 여기에서 많은 분들이, 선생님, 왜 MA 앞에서 N이 있나요? 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So it's not a MA, but an NMA. Okay. All right. So I have a BA in philosophy. I have a BA in philosophy. Okay, so BA stands for Bachelor of Arts. 저는 철학 학사 학위를 취득했습니다. So if it's science, it would be Bachelor of Science. So BS. 이게 문과하고 이과하고 조금 다르죠. All right? So the next one is She has an MA in Spanish. 석사죠. She has an MA in Spanish. 그녀는 스페인어 석사 학위를 취득했습니다. So, have your BA, have your MA basically means that was your major. Okay? So, just another way of saying the same thing. She has an MA in Spanish. I have a BA in English literature, and I have an MA in TESOL. Okay. All right, let's move on to shadowing. All right, it's time for shadowing. Listen up. Okay, listen very carefully and follow after me. Okay, we're gonna try to make it as natural and native-like as possible. Are you ready? Let's go. I'm Kristen Cho, and I'm a recent graduate from EBS University. I have a BA in Korean history with a minor in political science. I also have a master's degree in economics. Ooh, all right, let's do that one more time. I'm Kristen Cho, and I'm a recent graduate from EBS University.

I have a BA in Korean history with a minor in political science. I also have a master's degree in economics. Okay, do you hear how at the end of the sentence, 다 떨어지죠? Economics, history. Okay, keep that in mind, and let's check your

저는 한국사 학사를 가지고 있고 정치학을 부전공했습니다. 저는 또한 경제학 석사 학위를 취득했습니다. Excellent job, everyone. Okay, so for all of you recent graduates, meaning you just graduated from college, I hope that you're able to find a job. I'm going to help you, so stick with me. All right, recent graduate, and also my major 보다는 I have a BA in 무슨 전공, and I have a MA in 뭐뭐뭐. Okay, so that's it for today. Please join me again for our job interview series.

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Okay, second pose of the week that will help with our digestion. It's going to be frog pose variation, the type of frog pose. So, start by sitting down. We'll go to butterfly. Yeah, I will say that one more time. So, start by sitting down. We'll go to butterfly. Good. You can choose to put your feet close to your body. Or far from your body. I will say that one more time. So you can choose to put your feet close to your body or far from your body. Good. Now bend forward to open up your hips a little bit and breathe. I will say that one more time. So bend forward to open up your hips a little bit. Breathe. Good. If you're ready, slowly come out of the bend and lie down. Yes, like that. I will say that one more time. So if you're ready, slowly come out of the bend and lie down. Yep. Good. Now take some time to figure out where it feels best to put your feet. Yeah. I will say that one more time. So take some time to figure out where it feels best to put your feet. So for me, here. Yes? Good. Now you might notice your lower back lifting off the floor. That's okay. I will say that one more time. So you might notice your lower back lifting off the floor. That's okay. Good. Now, with your fingertips, massage your stomach evenly throughout. I will say that one more time. So with your fingertips, massage your stomach evenly throughout. Yes? Good. Now, this will definitely contribute to better digestion. I will say that one more time. This will definitely contribute to better digestion. Good. Now, after a while, you can do a big stretch that way. I will say that one more time. So, after a while, you can interlace your fingers and do a big stretch. Yay! Now, come up carefully and see if your stomach feels better. I will say that one more time. So from here, come up carefully and see if your stomach feels better. I hope it does. So that was it. That was frog pose variation with massage on your stomach.

0: It's time for English on the Go, so we're going to take a look at Kelsey's full clip where she talks to us about how she likes to exaggerate certain situations, and that can lead to many misunderstandings. Let's find out some examples.
1: Just wanna ignite ya.
2: Are you ready? Go!
3: I think when it comes to communicating with people, there are a few things that can make it really easy or really difficult. And one of the things that I

0: usually find is I tend to be like, I exaggerate a lot, if especially if I'm telling a story just to make it more dramatic, because I just like to be dramatic. I just say like crazy things. Like if I'm really hungry, I'll be like, oh my gosh, I haven't eaten in 3 days, I'm so hungry. And there are some people who just get it and they're like, oh man, she's really hungry. And then other people who take it very literally and they just think, wow, Kelsey, you haven't eaten in 3 days. That's really serious. You should probably go to a hospital and get some fluids in you or something. And this usually happens quite a lot between me and my mother, where if something happens and I'll say like, oh, I've been waiting for 10 hours and I still haven't met my friend yet. And she'll be like, what have you been doing waiting for 10 hours? And it just, it makes these really funny situations.
1: 네, 이야기 잘 들어보셨죠? 오늘의 핵심 어휘입니다. 자, 두 개 있는데요. 첫 번째는 과장하다, exaggerate, exaggerate. 그 다음으로 literally라는 단어가 나오는데요. 말 그대로, 문자 그대로 발음 연습 간단하게 해볼게요.
2: Let's practice our pronunciation, starting with exaggerate, exaggerate, exaggerate. Next we have literally, literally, literally. Perfect. How about we take a look at Kelsey's clip once again, but with English subtitles.
0: I think when it comes to communicating with people, there are a few things that can make it really easy or really difficult. And one of the things that I usually find is I tend to be, like, I exaggerate a lot, especially if I'm telling a story just to make it more dramatic, because I just like to be dramatic. I just say like crazy things. Like if I'm really hungry, I'll be like, oh my gosh, I haven't eaten in 3 days, I'm so hungry. And there are some people who just get it and they're like, oh man, she's really hungry. And then other people who take it very literally and they just think, wow, Kelsey, you haven't eaten in 3 days. That's really serious. You should probably go to a hospital and get some fluids in you or something. And this usually happens quite a lot between me and my mother, where if something happens and I'll say like, oh, I've been waiting for 10 hours and I still haven't met my friend yet. And she'll be like, what have you been doing waiting for 10 hours? And it just, it makes these really funny situations.
2: Uh-huh, so you're one of those people. It does make conversations much more entertaining.
1: 네, 사실 이야기 나눌 때 그런 과장 때문에 더 재밌기도 한데.
2: It's fun, as long as you don't take it too literally.
1: Literally, 아까 이야기한 것처럼 말 그대로, 문자 그대로 받아들이는 사람의 경우에는 이걸 또 오해를 할 수 있잖아요. 켈시 씨 같은 경우에는 여러분도 잘 아시겠지만 말을 빨리 하는 편입니다. 그래서 yeah. 더 주의해서 들으셔야 될 것 같고요. 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
2: Let's start.
0: I think when it comes to communicating with people, there are a few things that can make it really easy or really difficult. And one of the things that I usually find is I tend to be, like, I exaggerate a lot.
2: I think when it comes to communicating with people, there are a few things that can make it really easy or really difficult.
1: I think, 제 생각에, when it comes to communicating with people, 사람들과 소통을 하는 데 있어서, 의사소통을 하는 데 있어서, there are a few things, 몇 가지가 있는 것 같아요. 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
2: Great. And next she gives us an example. She says, and one of the things that I usually find is I tend to be like, I exaggerate a lot.
1: 과장하다.
2: Exaggerate. 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
2: okay. For example, you could say I might have exaggerated a little bit. Just 네. a little though.
1: 네. 그래서 might have라고 말을 하는 것 자체가 I did exaggerate.
2: Yeah, you did.
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2: Right. So you'd have to change it to
1: be를,
2: 네. Ah, yeah.
1: 그렇죠. be를 취소하고
2: yes.
1: I tend to exaggerate a lot.
2: Yes.
1: 아니면 I exaggerate a lot. Mm-hmm. 제가 과장을 많이 해요.
2: Mm-hmm.
1: Okay?
2: Let's look at the next part.
0: If, especially if I'm telling a story just to make it more dramatic, because I just like to be dramatic, I just say like crazy things. Like if I'm really hungry, I'll be like, oh my gosh, I haven't eaten in 3 days. I'm so hungry. And there are some people who just get it and they're like, oh man, she's really hungry.
2: If, especially if I'm telling a story just to make it more dramatic, because I just like to be dramatic, I just say like crazy things.
1: 이 문장 굉장히 빨랐습니다.
2: Yes.
1: If, 만약에, especially if, 특히 뭐뭐 하면, 특히 만약에 뭐뭐 하면, if I'm telling a story, 제가 어떤 이야기를 할 때, just to make it more dramatic, 그냥 더 극적으로 만들기 위해서, 다른 이유 없고, 그래서 make it more dramatic, 이것도 빨랐고요. 그 다음에 because I just like to be dramatic, 이 부분이 이 문장에서는 제일 빨랐어요. Because I just like to be.
2: Because I just like to be dramatic.
1: 이렇게 말을 했어요. Yeah. Because I just like to be.
2: Because I just like to be dramatic. Okay. 이거는, like I just say like crazy things.
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2: Yes, because she exaggerates a lot. And let's find out an example. She says, like, if I'm really hungry, I'll be like, oh my gosh, I haven't eaten in 3 days. I'm so hungry.
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2: What do people think? And there are some people who just get it. And they're like, oh man. She's really hungry.
1: 중간에 나와 있는 people who just get it 하는 거는 이해를 하는 걸 말해요.
2: 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Or she really has not eaten in 3 days.
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2: But then there are other people. What kind of people?
0: And then other people who take it very literally and they just think, wow, Kelsey, you haven't eaten in 3 days. That's really serious. You should probably go to a hospital and get some fluids in you or something.
2: And then other people who take it very literally and they just think.
1: 네, 말 그대로, 문자 그대로.
2: Literally. Literally.
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2: 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Okay?
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2: 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Wow, Kelsey, you haven't eaten in 3 days. That's really serious.
1: Kelsey 씨, you haven't eaten in 3 days. 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

0: 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You should probably go to a hospital and get some fluids in you or something.
1: 네, 여기에 유체, 유동체.
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0: Mm-hmm.
1: When you say that something is very fluid,
0: it means that it's flexible.
1: It's smooth too.
0: Oh yeah, it could be smooth, fluid.
1: Yeah.
0: Of course it's fluid.
1: Yeah. Of course. Fluid means fluid, right?
0: Yeah.
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1: Drips, right?
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0: Let's look at the last part of her clip.
2: And this usually happens quite a lot between me and my mother, where if something happens and I'll say like, oh, I've been waiting for 10 hours and I still haven't met my friend yet. And she'll be like, what have you been doing waiting for 10 hours? And it makes these really funny situations.
0: And this usually happens quite a lot between me and my mother.
1: 그리고 this usually happens quite a lot. 그리고 이 일은 꽤 많이 일어납니다.
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1: 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You would think that her mom would understand her better than anyone.
0: Right, but maybe her mom is just too literal of a person,
1: 네.
0: 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She takes everything literally, even though she knows Kelsey exaggerates.
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0: 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For example, where if something happens and I'll say like, I've been waiting for 10 hours and I still haven't met my friend yet.
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1: Yeah, this usually happens and mm-hmm. it's a situation where
0: mm-hmm.
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1: 이 바로 앞에 보여드렸던 부분에서는 I'll say like에서 like 빼도 된다고 했는데요.
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0: Yeah, you can't take it out.
1: 네.
0: She'll be like, that means she will say. You need
1: 맞아요.
0: it this time.
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0: Right, you need like.
1: She'll say, she'll think는 괜찮습니다.
0: Mm-hmm.
1: What have you been doing? 뭐 하고 있었어? Waiting for 10 hours. 이 문장도 literally 그냥 말 그대로 받아들이면 그래, What have you been doing while waiting for your friend for the past 10 hours?
0: 10 hours.
1: 이 느낌은 아니에요.
0: Yeah, she's 그래서, just surprised. Like, 10 hours?
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0: Yeah, why? 네. What is your friend doing? Why hasn't your friend arrived yet?
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0: 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And lastly, she says, and it makes these really funny situations.
1: It just 하다가 다시 취소하고 mm-hmm. 다른 형태로 it makes, mm-hmm. 여기서 말하는 it는 뭐예요?
0: It is her exaggerating and her mom misunderstanding it.
1: I think so, yeah.
0: Uh-huh.
1: Their tendency to misunderstand each
0: uh-huh.
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0: Mm-hmm.
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0: I agree. Tell us more.
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0: Uh-huh. All right. All right. So that was an excellent clip and I am not exaggerating. How about we review the clip once again?
2: I think when it comes to communicating with people, there are a few things that can make it really easy or really difficult. And one of the things that I usually find is I tend to be, like, I exaggerate a lot, especially if I'm telling a story just to make it more dramatic because I just like to be dramatic.

0: dramatic. I just say like crazy things. Like if I'm really hungry, I'll be like, oh my gosh, I haven't eaten in 3 days. I'm so hungry. And there are some people who just get it and they're like, oh man, she's really hungry. And then other people who take it very literally and they just think, wow, Kelsey, you haven't eaten in 3 days. That's really serious. You should probably go to a hospital and get some fluids in you or something. And this usually happens quite a lot between me and my mother, where if something happens and I'll say like, oh, I've been waiting for 10 hours and I still haven't met my friend yet. And she'll be like, what have you been doing waiting for 10 hours? And it makes these really funny situations.
1: 네, 오늘의 핵심 패턴 복습해 볼까요? 처음 패턴은 바로 이겁니다. 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

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What is virtual reality? 네, 친구들, virtual reality는 가상현실이에요. 네, 요새 뭐 아주 뭐 인터넷 뭐 아주 그 기술들이 앞서가니까 이 virtual reality 대해서 우리 많이 접할 수 있죠. Alright, so we're gonna learn about virtual reality. But before we begin reading, we've got our three vocabulary words for today. So let's take a look. So the first word is virtual reality. 혹은 뭐 VR이라고 하죠. 가상현실. Okay? The second word is incredible. Incredible. 믿을 수 없는. Mm-hmm. And last, third word is education. Education. 교육. Okay, very good. So let's see how these words are used in the book. So, let's learn about virtual reality, shall we? 자, let's begin reading. Can virtual reality show you things that aren't actually there? What is virtual reality? Virtual reality, or VR, is a technology that allows software developers to let you see something that isn't really there. Virtual images look like you can reach out and touch them, but they're on a screen. 자, very important question. 자, 중요한 질문인데요. 그 가상현실이 뭘까요? What is it? 뭐죠? Okay, 자, 여기 책에서 보면은 it says they let you see something that isn't there. 그러니까 실제로 없는데 있게 보이는 거죠. All right? So, virtual images look like you can reach out and touch them. 자, 친구들, 요 사진을 보면은 이 아이가, the boy is reaching out his hand. 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All right, let's continue reading. How does VR work? Your eyes and your brain are very clever. Two eyes allow you to see slightly different versions of objects in front of you. Close one eye at a time and see the difference. Small differences in each eye tells your brain that there is something in front of you that you can touch. VR does the same thing. Two small screens, one for each eye, show you objects from slightly different angles. So your brain thinks those virtual objects are 3D. If you've seen a 3D film in the cinema, those special glasses help the same thing to happen. 자, two eyes allow you to see slightly different versions of objects in front of you. 그러니까 우리 눈이요, 살짝, slightly, 네, 보는 게 다르대요. 그래서 여기 친구들, 이 사진을 보면 여자

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I have tried everything. Bedtime stories, her Bobo, even a hot water bottle. Nothing seems to be helping her. When you were a little bear, how did you sleep? Sure it will work?

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Oh. Maybe this made him go to sleep.

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You, the naughty girl, won't sleep.

0: brother George. This is Mummy Pig. And this is Daddy Pig. Peppa Pig. Granny Sheep moves in.
1: It is a lovely sunny day at Susie's house. Peppa and Susie are playing in the spare room.
0: Susie, you're very lucky to have a whole room just for playing in.
2: Yes, I know.
3: Ah, okay, fine.
2: Mummy, what are you doing?
3: I'm clearing this room.
2: Why?
3: Granny Sheep is coming to live with us.
2: So will there be three of us in the house?
3: Yes.
2: Hooray! When does Granny Sheep get here?
3: Cousin Charlotte is bringing her over now.
1: Charlotte Sheep and Granny Sheep have arrived.
0: Hello, Granny.
4: Ooh, what a lot of stuff.
5: Yes, Peppa, there's loads of it.
6: Hello, my little lambs.
0: Granny! I am not a little lamb. I am Peppa Pig.
6: Of course you are, my darling.
3: Mum, we might not have room for all this.
6: I'm sure we'll find room. There, see?
3: Oh, thank you, Charlotte. The lamp can go in the corner.
7: Okay.
6: Oh, but it needs room to breathe.
0: It can't breathe, Granny. It's a lamp.
6: Ah, c'est magnifique. Now, you two go and play whilst we move everything in.
0: Okay.
6: If that could go upstairs, please.
0: It will be nice with your granny living here.
8: Left a bit. I've got it. Right a bit.
0: Yes, she can play with me when my mummy is busy.
8: Oh, dear.
4: Is your mummy busy a lot?
0: Yes, she works.
4: Does your granny work?
0: No, she just plays. She likes drawing pictures and making things.
1: Granny Sheep has moved in.
0: Wow!
6: Up a bit, left a bit. There. Bellissimo. Thank you, my darlings. You've worked very hard. Now, take a little break.
0: What a lot of stuff.
4: It looks so old.
6: Darling, it comes from a lifetime of extraordinary adventures. This tapestry was given to me by an old friend in Kashmir, handcrafted by the finest artisans.
0: My granny tells stories with big words. But it's okay, because you don't have to listen.
6: No, I need somewhere to make things.
0: You don't need to make things, Granny. We can buy them. It's easy. You just click a button on Mummy's computer.
6: No, I need to make things, Susie. You could make things too. I think you might enjoy it. Darling, I need a room to make things in.
3: Oh, there's no more room in the house, Mum.
0: What about the attic? But it is a bit scary up there, Granny.
1: The attic is very dark.
6: Oh, it is perfect. Please bring up the rest of my things. Now, what would I like to make? I would like to make a cup of tea.
3: Don't worry, Mum. I'll make tea. You sit down.
6: Wunderbar.
3: Oh, where has the kettle gone?
1: There are a lot of Granny Sheep's things in the kitchen.
6: You're taking a very long time to make the tea, my dear. Let me help. 3 cups of tea, a cake, and orange juice for my little lambs.
0: I'm Peppa Pig.
6: Enchanté, my dear Peppa.
1: Peppa and Susie love that Granny Sheep has moved in. Everyone loves that Granny Sheep has moved in.

0: Okay, now let's change colour.
1: Changing colour is tricky. I wish there was a rainbow coloured yarn.
0: Oh, tell me about it. I'm on a quest to find rainbow yarn.
1: What's a quest?
0: A quest is like a journey a hero goes on.
1: How does a quest start?
0: Well, usually the hero starts at home. They're nice and comfortable, but then adventure calls.
2: All right! Who's coming with me to Mackenzie's house?
1: No thanks, Dad. Mum's teaching me how to crochet.
2: Well, just you and me, Bingo. Come on, let's go!
3: I am not interested in that.
1: Why are you going to Mackenzie's house?
2: Curry swap.
1: What's curry swap?
2: It's where you swap curry. I've made a Rogan Josh and Mackenzie's dad has made a beef rendang. I swap a bit of mine for a bit of his, then we have two curries. But I need Bingo to carry the Peshwari gnomes.
1: Oh, Mum, it's a quest.
0: Yeah, a curry quest.
4: This episode of Blue is called Curry Quest.
2: Come on, Bingo.
0: Usually the hero finds a reason not to go on the quest.
1: I want to stay with my mum.
0: But something always changes their mind.
2: Okay, fine, stay. But you know what Mackenzie's mum has? Face paints. Hey, Bingo! Peshwari Nan!
0: And so the quest begins.
1: And what happens on the quest?
0: Well, the hero is out in the wide world now. All sorts of challenges pop up.
2: Hey, I didn't say you could use both legs.
1: What?
2: You heard me. You only get to use one leg.
3: Hee-hee, I can't hop the whole way.
2: Toughen up, kid. This is a carry swap.
3: Okay.
2: And who said you could walk forwards?
1: What?
0: Sometimes the hero meets friends on the way.
2: G'day, Doreen.
5: Hi, Bandit. Hi, Bingo. Oh, something smells good.
3: It's a Peshwari naan.
2: Doing a curry swap.
5: Lucky you. You looking forward to tomorrow, Bandit?
0: The friends often warn the hero of the danger ahead.
1: Danger?
5: You're not going through the park, are you?
2: Yeah, why?
5: Oh, there's a magpie protecting his nest. He swooped me earlier. Look! Ooh. The trick is not to take your eyes off him. If he thinks you're looking at him, he won't swoop.
3: Okay.
5: Oh, my bus is here.
0: There's always danger on a quest. Otherwise, it's not a quest.
2: Oh, there he is.
3: Why does he want to swoop us?
2: He's just being a good dad. He thinks we're trying to hurt his eggs.
3: But we're not.
2: I know, but he doesn't know that. Just walk with me and remember what Doreen said.
3: Don't take your eyes off him.

0: I can't turn my neck any further.
1: Walk backwards.
0: But I can't walk backwards, remember?
1: Come on, come on! Woo, that was close.
0: Look, Dad, we're here.
2: Gary Swap! Woo!
3: After facing the grave danger, the hero arrives at where they were going.
0: Here goes the Nine of Peshmari.
4: Cheers, Bingo.
5: Would you like your face painted, Bingo?
0: Yes, please.
5: I'm glad you're here, Bingo. I'm on the face painting stall at the school fair, so I need to practice. I'm not very good, I'm afraid.
6: Hey, Bingo!
7: Is that the end of the quest?
3: Not yet. Usually here, some secret is revealed, and the quest takes a turn.
6: Bingo, you get to go to the airport tomorrow.
0: Airport? I'm not going to the airport.
6: Yeah, you are. Your dad just told my dad he has to fly to work and he's going to be gone for ages.
0: What?
5: Mackenzie?
1: So you wait till the end to put the curry leaves in.
0: Dad, are you flying away to the airport tomorrow?
1: Oh, yeah.

0: for?
1: Just 6 weeks.
0: How long is 6 weeks?
1: It's 6 weekends.
0: Oh, that's forever.
2: It's here that the true challenge of the quest is revealed.
1: We have to head back now, Bingo.
0: We can't. I don't want to go past the magpie. And I don't want you to leave.
1: I'm sorry, mate. I don't want to go away, but I have to.
2: But just when things seem the saddest...
3: Bingo! I've got the perfect face paint for you. You want to know a secret, Bingo?
0: Yes.
3: I'm thinking of not doing the face painting stall this weekend.
0: Why?
3: Because I'm not very good at it, am I? Mackenzie's meant to be a cheater.
4: Am I?
0: But then no one will be able to get their faces painted.
3: No, I guess not.
0: Well, I think you have to do it.
3: Even though I don't want to?
0: Yes, even though that.
3: Yeah, you're probably right. What do you think? I think I'm getting better.
1: See you, Border Collies. Enjoy the curry.
5: See ya.
6: Good luck with the magpie.
2: Now, every good hero learns a few things on their quest.
0: Mackenzie's mum, can you face paint one more thing?
1: Ready?
0: Yeah.
2: Armed with everything they've learned along the way, the hero faces their ultimate test. The end.
1: You're my hero, Bingo.

0: should go on quests anyway. They seem dangerous.
1: Well, they usually don't, remember?
0: Oh, yeah.
1: But that's what makes them heroes. They go anyway.

0: must be nice being so many different colours. I'm just grey, grey, grey.
1: Cheer up, Nine. You never know when your luck will... Oh!
2: I heard a noise. Oh, a wizard's den.
1: This must be your lucky day, Nine. Draw a number in the air. That many colours you will share.
3: Draw a number? You can draw me if you like.
4: I think it means draw a number like these. Our numberlings. And a number one is one straight line going down. One colour.
3: We're all red. One colour isn't very exciting. Let's try three. Make a curve, just like me, then one more, and you've got three.
0: What colourful stripes.
1: That's funny.
3: Three colours each. So, who's next?
0: I'm the largest here. That means the most colours. A loop, and then a downward line. That's the way to make a nine. Nine colours! Beat that!
5: That looks like fun. Can I have a go? Round in a loop like an empty hoop. Make zero! Zero colours! Oh, whoops.
3: Where's everyone gone?
6: Octoblock, breathe! 1, 2, 3, 4, 5, 6, 7, 8. Breathe. That's better.
5: Oh, I'm sorry. The wand turned us all zero colours and itself too.
4: The wand? Where is it?
5: I don't know. Someone bumped into me and I dropped it.
1: Maybe there's a counter spell in here. You'll stay invisible until you draw your number with this quill.
5: My number's easy to remember. Round in a loop like an empty hoop makes zero. Nothing to see here.
4: My turn. One line down like a stick makes a one. That was quick. Over to you two.
1: I can't remember how my number looks. I'll be invisible forever.
0: We could copy our numbers from the bookcase. Quick!
4: Oh, yes! Oh, look!
5: Our numbers! Let's trace them together. Round in a loop like an empty hoop makes zero!
4: One line down like a stick makes a one. That was quick.
1: One curve down is what you do, then straight across to make a two.
3: Make a curve, just like me, then one more, and you got three.
7: Down and right, off once more, cross the line, that's a four.
8: It's working, it's working.
3: Down and around, then a line up high. High five.
5: Start with a curve, round with a swish. That's the way to make a six.
1: A line

0: phone.
1: An S to start, looking great. Look back up, and there's your eight.
2: A loop and then a downward line. That's the way to make a nine. And what fine figures we all make.
3: Hooray!